0: back to more number ones at one next.
1: Here's some great news and a great success story regarding the Nuneaton Trussell Trust Food Bank. 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
2: Hello there, it's Richard Smith here with another A to Z of Pop Trivia Challenge for you, and I'm looking for the answer to the following question. What Glasgow-based tea group sang about flowers in the window in 2002? 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Okay, your time's up. Did you get it? I hope you did. The answer I was looking for was Travis.

0: 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Ta-ra!
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1: From the Sky News Centre at 2, the Prime Minister says hatred and fear did not have the last word ahead of events to mark 25 years since the 9/11 attacks. Nearly 3,000 people died after Al-Qaeda terrorists hijacked and crashed four passenger planes in the US. England's 10 Labour mayors have promised to cap local tourist taxes at 5% of the price of the hotel when the measures are brought in. Some hospitality groups have hit out at the plans, which they say could lead to job losses and more expensive family holidays. These people in Matlock Bath in Derbyshire, which is dependent on tourism, have mixed views.
2: It'll stop people from coming out, won't it? The cost of living's dear enough. Fuel, food, everything.
3: I wouldn't go on the principle of, again, you're being taxed on something what you shouldn't be taxed on.
4: You do it when you go abroad, so you may as well do it when you're at home, because it's actually going towards
5: a local town.
4: Yeah, a local town.
1: A mother's been charged with the murder of her toddler in Dudley 3 years ago. Faiza Hassan is also accused of 8 counts of wounding with intent and cruelty to another child. Police officers gathered yesterday for the funeral of their colleague PC Tom Clough, who died on duty on the A66 on Teesside last month. The Army veteran's coffin was draped in the Union flag. Cleveland Police Federation Chairwoman Lauren Somerville spoken on behalf of his family.
6: He was so full of fun, and most importantly, he loved his sausage dog, Frank, so deeply.
1: Fellow police officer PC Matthew Blades, also killed, was laid to rest on Wednesday. 5 other people also died in the crash. RNLI volunteers and staff have been warned not to wear their uniforms at certain times. They faced abuse after being targeted by anti-migrant demonstrators in Dover and Portsmouth. And Manchester United have won their first game back in the Champions League for almost 3 years. They eased to a 4-0 win against Sabah at Old Trafford. That's the latest. I'm Cam Hall.
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8: Good morning, welcome to Friday. Isolated showers first thing, they should leave our region, leaving quite a nice day for you, particularly in the afternoon and in the west of our region. Temperatures near average for the time of year, reaching 21 degrees Celsius.
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10: 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This is The Red Thread with Tim Cooper.

band The Hollies there from 1966, number 5 in the UK. Their first hit for the top 10 in America, though, also getting to number 5 in 1966. So that was Bus Stop then. We went from Holbeck the Night, they were the Tramps, and a tram. Slightly tenuous, this one is public transport, as is a bus, of course, to Bus Stop. If you didn't get that one, you'll get this one. Holly Johnson now.

0: From 1989 to just getting this out of the show, Holly Johnson and Love Train. Well, two possible links there then.
1: Tim Cooper, the red thread.
0: From Bus Stop to Love Train, those both forms of transport, of course. We also went from the Hollies, Holly, to Holly Johnson. Indeed. Did you get either? I'm sure you did.

0: This is the Red Thread.
1: The sun was shining. The ducks were quacking. All was well as Derek Jones stubbed out his lunchtime cigarette on the ground and put his rubbish in the bin. On his way back to work, he suddenly felt terribly guilty. But why? What had he done? He was racking his brains, and then he saw it. A duck pointing angrily at his discarded cigarette butt. You don't think you're a litterer, but cigarette butts are rubbish. If you smoke, bin your butts. Keep Britain tidy.
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5: presenter, Tim Cooper. Every song connects to the next.
6: So this hour then, it's the 90s up to the present day. We start in the 90s, Corona, Rhythm of the Night, ending up back in the 90s, in fact, at Blur and Girls and Boys. Can you work out the links from one song to the next? They join up in some respects. Can you work out the links? Here we go.

Rhythm of the Night is the title of that one. That's Corona then on the Red Thread from Italy from 1993. Welcome along then, I'm Tim Cooper. Every song connects around here. So from that title, you'll get our first link to this title.

That's the UK band JSL then from 2009, and that was Beat Again from The Rhythm of the Night. Rhythm being beat. Coming soon at Cooper Classic Tenuous Link. Next, my last title.

0: on 2001, it's Tommy Kitten and Hole Again from Beat Again, being our previous song. That was number one in several countries, sold over a million in the UK alone for Atomic Kitten. Coming soon then, our tenuous one. Who else have we got on the way this hour? Ed Sheeran, also Girls Aloud as we head towards Blur then. So, from that title, Hole Again.
1: One more!

That was One More Time from Hole Again, again being One More Time. Straightforward links up to now. It's not going to last, let me tell you. That song then, a French electronic duo from 2000s. Who were they? That's going to help you. So this song, the title...

0: That's McFly then from 2004. Their first number one stayed UK number one for 2 weeks. And that was Five Colours in a Hair. So from One More Time, Daft Punk they were from France. And punks have multicoloured hair. That is a fact. And it's time then for our Cooper classic, Tenuous Link. From McFly, Five Colours in a Hair somehow, to Madonna and Secret. See if you can work it out.
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2: It was just another day. A familiar drive through familiar country. But then, just around the corner, came the unexpected. He'd let his speed creep a little too high as he approached a bend. And he was no longer driving at the right speed for the road. The scary thing is, he didn't even realize. Driving even a little too fast for the situation is a major cause of collisions, especially on country roads where you don't know what's around the corner. Think. Don't let your speed creep.
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one of the lesser played Madonna songs from her album Bedtime Stories in 1994. Got some of 5 in the UK, that one. So what was the link then? The Cooper Classic Tenuous link from McFly, 5 Colours in a Hair. Well, Marty McFly was a character in Back to the Future, and he was played by Michael J. Fox. And Michael J. Fox also starred in The Secret of My Success. The Secret. Oh, yes. Well done if you got that. It was our Cooper Classic Tenuous link. A little more straightforward now.

0: to the 90s for that one then on the Red Tray from 1996. Peter Andre, A Mysterious Girl from Secret and Madonna. Secret, be mysterious. We had to go a bit simpler after our last one, didn't we? Cooper Classy, Tenuous Link. So in six songs, we're going to be a blur then, and girls and boys. So from our last artist there, where next?
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2: Sometimes sensible, sometimes tenuous, sometimes ridiculous. Can you work out how? Every song connects to the next on the Red Thread.

And that's the title of the song. Great song too, from 2020. Quite a consortium there. Rita Ora was the singer, and Dutch disc jockey TSO, and also English DJ Jonas Blue. And that was the basis of the link. Jonas Blue from Peter Andre via Blue Peter to Jonas Blue. That was slightly tenuous, wasn't it? Every song connects on the red threads. So from that last title then.

worldwide hit then for Ed Sheeran in 2021. The title of that? Bad Habits. Are you trying to work out the links? Because from Ritual there, Jonas Blue, Rita Ora, Ritual. A ritual can be a habit. There you go. It is the red thread. Every sunken X. You'll work our next link out, I'm sure.

playing some corkers on the show again today. We always do, mate. That is I Quit from Ed Sheeran and Bad Habits. I'm sure you got that link. Because a bad habit is something you quit. They're still at it. There they go. Who were they, though? From 1999, a UK female group. Who were they? That's going to help you to this song, or this title.

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1: From the Sky News Centre at 3, a special changing of the guard ceremony is among the events being held in the UK to remember the victims of 9/11. Almost 3,000 people lost their lives 25 years ago to the day when four commercial planes were hijacked by Al-Qaeda terrorists in US skies. 67 victims were British. Former President George W. Bush recalls hearing the news of the attacks while visiting a school in Florida.
2: I didn't have much time to process that. But it was pretty clear to me that if we were under attack, then my job was to defend the child that was reading to me and her family and her country. And so it was a moment of clarity.
1: All 10 of Labour's metro mayors have committed to capping any tourist tax imposed in their regions at 5%. Hotel and tourism firms in England warn the levy could be hugely damaging. MPs will once again debate whether to allow some terminally ill adults in England and Wales to seek an assisted death. A previous bill tabled by Labour's Kim Leadbeater ran out of time in the House of Lords. A mother's been charged with the murder of her 17-month-old daughter in Dudley 3 years ago. The toddler's grandmother is also accused of allowing her death and child cruelty. Manchester United ease to a 4-0 win against Sabah in their first game back in the Champions League for almost 3 years. Michael Carrick's side were 3-0 up by half-time of their opening league phase match at Old Trafford. The United boss says they did a professional job.
3: Good performance individually, collectively, all, pretty much all the way through the game. From start to finish, boys that started, boys that came on the pitch, and clean sheet and some goals and some good exciting footballs. It was a good night all round, yeah.
1: And the RNLI is reviewing its security procedures after volunteers were targeted during anti-migrant protests in Dover and Portsmouth. The lifeboat charities urging members to consider not to wear branded uniforms in some circumstances. That's the latest. I'm Cam Hall.
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5: Good morning, welcome to Friday. Isolated showers first thing, they should leave our region, leaving quite a nice day for you, particularly in the afternoon and in the west of our region. Temperatures near average for the time of year, reaching 21 degrees Celsius.
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Hello there, everyone, and welcome again to the A to Z of Pop with me, Richard Smith. This programme is brought to you in association with Specsavers Opticians, and over the next hour or so here on Hospital Radio, I'll be playing you some of the best songs from the biggest stars of pop music from a specific year from the 1960s to today. Well, if you've never heard it before, the idea of the programme is this. It's either artist names or song titles that begin with various letters of the alphabet, and they're all taken from one and the same year. And on the programme today, we're going to be taking a special look at 1973. So amongst the stars on parade for us today will be the likes of The Sweet, Dawn, First Choice, Gladys Knight and the Pips, Diana Ross, The Straubs and Stevie Wonder. To do for now is to just settle back, relax, and stay tuned to us here on your favourite station for the A to Z of Pop. And kicking us off today in fine style, we're going to start at the letter A. All right, all right, all right! It's Mungo Jerry.

that was a very, very big number one back in 1973. Blockbuster The Sweet. And kicking us off in fine style, I thought. All right. The Mungo Jerry. You get the picture, don't you? So that's A and B of 1973 covered quite nicely there, I thought. Time to just take it down just a little notch here on Hospital Radio.

0: Has anybody seen his sweet gypsy rose? Come on. She's gone where? Oh, right, OK. That's enough of that. Tony Orlando and Dawn. And saying, has anybody seen my sweet gypsy rose? And before that, it was yesterday once more with the Carpenters, you see. C and D of the A to Z of 1973 covered quite nicely there.
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0: You certainly are, and this edition of the programme is brought to you in association with Specsavers Opticians. And as you've possibly gathered, I've been banging on enough about it for the last 10 or 15 minutes, we're looking at artist names or song titles from 1973. So stay with us right here on your favourite bedside radio station for much more from the files of the A to Z of Pop. All sorts of bits and pieces coming up for you in the rest of the programme, including Jim Croce and Maud and Marie Osmond and David Bowie as well. But continuing now and covering the letter E, here's the Simon Park Orchestra with Eye Level.

about you, dear listener, but I can remember Top of the Pops and Pan's People, as they were, the dancers, the dance troupe, yeah? And they used to dance every tune and try and express every word with their either the hands or the movements or everything else. And Smarty Pants was pointing at the trousers, I think, and looking rather studious in glasses and all that sort of thing. Very literal interpretation of a tune. E and F of the A to Z of 1973. It was the Simon Park Orchestra with the number one for Eye Level. And Smarty Pants there by First Choice, you see. That's what makes it qualify for this show. Now, I have to thank a friend of mine called Chris who found this particular tune for me. I wanted this to cover H, but my copy was very, very, very, very scratched. And you wouldn't have been able to hear it properly. It's the Hot Shots and Snoop.

0: nice, though, isn't it? Jim Croce from 1973 never actually made the charts, but it's good enough to make this show, I hope you agree. And I'll have to say I love you in a song. Snoopy versus the Red Baron before that, and the Hot Shots from 1973. And don't blame me, because somebody must have gone out and bought it in their millions in that day and age, because it got as high as number four. Well, if you've just tuned in, hello there, you're listening to Hospital Radio. It's a friend by your bedside and me, Richard Smith, with the A to Z of Pop. It's a look at the songs and the stars from a specific year from the 1960s to the present day. And today we're looking at 1973. And coming up in the second half of the show, this.
1: It's Richard Smith and the A to Z of Pop. Let's

0: kind of music on your favourite station. It's Richard Smith and the A to Z of Pop.
1: That sounds great, doesn't it? So I do hope you can stay with us for the next 30 minutes or so right here on Hospital Radio for some more from the files of the A to Z of Pop. Looking now at the letter K with Gladys Knight and the Pips.

You remember Mud, don't you? They all know Dinah is dynamite. Brilliant. Well, got as high as number four. Gladys Knight and the Pips before that. And neither one of us, open brackets, wants to be the first to say goodbye, close brackets. It's all good stuff. It's the A to Z of pop here on Hospital Radio, looking at 1973 with Gilbert O'Sullivan.

and R of the A to Z of 1973 there. Gilbert O'Sullivan, Get Down, Chap. Marie Osmond with her Paper Roses. They'd be no good in the rain, wouldn't they? And Diana Ross, Touch Me in the Morning, OP and R. You're in tune with us here on Hospital Radio. It is the A to Z of Pop with me, Richard Smith. And this edition of the programme is brought to you in association with Specsavers Opticians. On the show today, we're looking at artist names or song titles from 1973. So stay with us right here on your favourite bedside radio station for much more from the files of the A to Z of Pop. And did you know I was part of the union? Oh, yes, I was. Like the Straubs.

0: unknown to go to?
1: No, we're nomads.
0: Didn't they teach you to get your hair cut at school? You look like a rolling gnome.
1: Yeah, not at the London School of Economics.
0: Now they're staying up the chimney, and we're living on caviar and honey.
1: Hooray!
0: Cos they're earning me lots of money, fighting comedy pros for radio shows.

to admit, I think that's one of the best records of the 1970s, purely for the fact that I think they had quite a bit of fun making. The Laughing Gnome, covering the letter T with David Bowie, and I don't know who the gnome was, but it's probably David Bowie, and part of the Union, the Strokes. Very nice, he was too. Just two more tunes to play before I say ta-ra. Covering the letters W and Y, Stevie Wonder shortly. But Won't Somebody Dance With Me, Lindsay DePaul.

absolutely convinced that once I start talking, somebody presses the fast forward button and it would come round to the end of the show. Lindsay DePaula, Won't Somebody Dance With Me, covering the letter W. And there we are. That's about all I've got time for today. This edition of the programme was brought to you in association with Specsavers Opticians, and I certainly hope that you've enjoyed the last hour here on your bedside friend, taking an A to Z look at 1973. And just like that Bad Penny, I'll be turning up again soon with more from the A to Z of Pomp right here on your favourite station. So many thanks for your company today. And until the next time, this is Richard Smith wishing you all a very, very speedy recovery. And leaving you for now with my final tune covering the letter Y. It's Stevie Wonder, and You Are the Sunshine of My Life. I'll see you later. Take care. Ta-ra!

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1: From the Sky News Centre at 4, 67 Britons who died in the 9/11 attacks will be remembered during memorial services 25 years on. There'll also be commemorations at New York's World Trade Centre and the Pentagon in Washington, D.C., where three hijacked planes crashed. Fighter pilot Heather Penny remembers her and a colleague being ordered to intercept a fourth jet.
2: We knew at that point that this would be a suicide mission. So he would ram his jet into the cockpit, and I would ram my jet into the tail of the aircraft.
1: Passengers eventually stormed the cockpit and were killed when the plane came down in a field in Pennsylvania. MPs will once again debate whether to back assisted dying in England and Wales when the issue returns to the Commons later. An earlier bill ran out of time in the House of Lords. Labour MP Lauren Edwards is now bringing the proposals back. She says she wants to help terminally ill people like Christy Arntzen.
3: I felt the huge sense of responsibility to people like Christy, who had, you know, had their hopes dashed by a very small number of unelected peers in the House of Lords. I knew it wouldn't be an easy process, but absolutely worth it to have another go.
1: Police chiefs have stepped up planning and intelligence gathering after the Home Secretary warned anti-migration protesters are trying to intimidate communities. Masked demonstrators were in Dover and Portsmouth at the weekend. All 10 of Labour's metro mayors have committed to capping any tourist tax imposed in their regions at 5%. Some hospitality businesses say the plans are a kick in the teeth. It's claimed delays to upgrading Britain's ageing power grid could cost consumers billions. The National Audit Office says up to 70% £1 billion in investments needed over the next 5 years. And Manchester United have returned to the Champions League with a 4-0 win against Sabah at Old Trafford. It was their first game in Europe's top club competition in almost 3 years. That's the latest. I'm Cam Hall.
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5: Good morning, welcome to Friday. Isolated showers first thing, they should leave our region, leaving quite a nice day for you, particularly in the afternoon and in the west of our region. Temperatures near average for the time of year, reaching 21 degrees Celsius.
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7: Hello and welcome to The Chart Show. I'm Ray Oxley and today we're looking at the top 20 from the weekend in the 25th of February 1978. And at number 20 it's a drop of 4 places for Heatwave, their third single.

0: Wave and the Groove Line at 20. And at 19, it's a drop of two places for Smokey, looking for a pay rise.
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for a few dollars more from Smokey at 19 and Free rise 7 places to 18 with a song that charted for them in 1970 and again in 1973.

3 and All Right Now at 18, while a past number 1 drops 10 places to 17 for one-hit wonders Althea and Donna with Uptown Top Ranking.

It's the Chart Show with Ray Oxley, looking at the top 20 from the 25th of February, 1978, the year that saw the birth of the world's first test tube baby and the first appearance of Dyson cleaners. And in the chart at 16, Odyssey dropped three places with their debut chart single.

Drummer Man from Tonight peaking at 14, while Kate Bush jumps 14 places to 13, with future number one based on the Emily Bronte novel, with whom she shares a birthday.

Kate Bush and Wuthering Heights at 13, and jumping from 18 to 12, the Bee Gees with an American number one from the soundtrack of Saturday Night Fever. It's Stay.

It's the weekend in the 25th of February 1978 on the Chart Show with Ray Oxley, in the year that we'd have watched The Deer Hunter, Grease and Superman at the cinema. And in the charts, it's a leap of 10 places for the Stranglers at number 11 with their fifth chart single.

We're in the top 10 for the 25th of February 1978 on the chart show with Ray Oxley, in the year that saw the oil tanker Amoco Cadiz run aground off the coast of Brittany. The musical Evita opened to critical acclaim, and a 9 hit to jump a 7 places for one-hit wonders Yellow Dog.

0: me scoos it, please, or stay just one more. 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
1: Yellow Dog and Just One More Night at number 9, while Spanish duo Baccarat go up 2 places with their second single. Ooh.

Rod Stewart with Hot Legs at number 7. Meanwhile, last week's number 8 jumps to 6 for the Electric Light Orchestra and a song that's played before every Birmingham City Football Club home match.

Mr. Blue Sky from the Electric Light Orchestra, peaking at number 6. And dropping two places at 5, Scott Fitzgerald and Yvonne Keeley with a song based on a tune by Sanson, If I Had Words.

It's the Chart Show with Ray Oxley from the 25th of February 1978 and a rise of two places at number 4 for Rose Royce and their fifth chart single.

That's Rose Royce and Wishing on a Star at number 4, while last week's number 4 goes up one place to 3 for Darts, and a song that was originally a hit for American group The Wrens in 1955. Whoa.

Brotherhood of Man and Figaro at number 2. This has been the Chart Show with Ray Oxley from the week ending the 25th of February 1978. Join me again when we'll relive the musical memories from another year. I'll leave you with the number 1 for the second week for ABBA and Take a Chance on Me. If you change your

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1: From the Sky News Centre at 5. The Prime Minister says hatred and fear did not have the last word ahead of events to mark 25 years since the 9/11 attacks. Nearly 3,000 people died, including 67 British nationals, after Al-Qaeda terrorists hijacked four passenger planes over the US. Mary Fetchett's 24-year-old son Brad was killed in the South Tower of New York's World Trade Centre, where the second aircraft struck. She says he'd called just before to say he was safe.
2: He was really a very kind and compassionate young man, not just with his family, but his friends as well. I do feel, you know, I think once you accept their death, they become part of you.
1: MPs will restart the debate on whether to legalise assisted dying in England and Wales today. Labour's Lauren Edwards is reintroducing proposals that didn't clear the House of Lords in time. She says the Commons should approve the bill again so peers can finish what they started. Labour MP Ashley Dalton, who has terminal cancer, will be voting against it.
3: What I might want, or what any other individual might want, should that take precedent over creating an environment that puts very vulnerable people at risk? And I just can't see that that's right.
1: Police forces have stepped up planning and intelligence gathering about masked anti-immigration demonstrations after meeting the Home Secretary yesterday. Shabana Mahmood warned protesters are trying to intimidate communities. The Prime Minister's promising faster train journeys in the north. £1 billion is being invested in 29 new battery electric trains for TransPennine Express. The SNP claims an independent Scotland inside the EU would make people there £3,000 a year richer. An economics professor says Brexit's cost the UK up to 8% of its GDP. And Manchester United have won their first game back in the Champions League for almost 3 years. They beat Sabah 4-0. That's the latest. I'm Cam Hall.
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5: Good morning, welcome to Friday. Isolated showers first thing, they should leave our region, leaving quite a nice day for you, particularly in the afternoon and in the west of our region. Temperatures near average for the time of year, reaching 21 degrees Celsius.
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8: 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Welcome, classic fans. It's Classical Moments with Anchor with me, Pat Godfrey Young. And of course, broadcasting to you on the happy sound of Anchor Radio. So thank you very much for joining me and tuning in and all that good stuff. So for the next 55 minutes, we're going to play some great classical music. And of course, this is the last show of September. Can you believe it? October next week. So it's, thank you very much for tuning in on 1386 AM or 216 metres medium wave if you've got an old radio. Or the World Wide Wonderful Web online on a device in your pocket or your PC or your tablet, I don't know. All these gadgets, but it's great to have you along. So without further ado, let's kick off the show with a little bit of Antonio Vivaldi, the Red Priest himself. And this is he's one of my favourite composers of all time, I think. And this is his Concerto in C for two trumpets.

Oh, what a lovely sound that is. That's great. Antonio Vivaldi there and his concerto for in C for two trumpets there. And we had Crispian Steele Perkins and Stephen Burns on trumpets with Gerald Gifford on the organ there. And you had the three movements, the Allegro, the Largo, and the final Allegro. Right, let's have a look. 11 minutes past the hour or so, and I think we'll just squeeze a little bit of our Arvo Part in here, and this is Spiegel in Spiegel.

0: Simon Mulligan there on piano with Daniel Hope on the violin with Avo Parts, Spiegel im Spiegel. Now, if I remember rightly from Classic FM, listening to that a few weeks ago, I think it's Mirror in Mirror or something. So there we go. Nice, relaxing, gentle piece of music there. Right, we've got a little bit of Handel to liven you up in just a moment or two. Time is now coming up to 21 minutes past the hour on Anchor Radio. It's Classical Moments with Anchor, and I'm Pat Godfrey Young. Thank you very much for listening and tuning in on 1386 AM and around the world on the World Wide Wonderful Web. So we'll have some patient information for you now, and then George Frederick Handel. Stay with us.
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1: This is Ian Jousey inviting you to join me for the Golden Years at 10 a.m. this Saturday morning to enjoy 2 hours of great music from the golden age of the 1950s, 1960s and 1970s. It's a trip down memory lane like no other. The 1950s was a decade that significant transition from post-war recovery to increasing prosperity. The 1960s was a time of a youth-driven cultural revolution culminating with the swinging 60s, and the 1970s was a colourful decade that brought us into industrial upheaval and strikes and the winter of discontent. Through it all, the music shone through. We cover the birth of rock and roll, the swinging 60s, Motown, glam rock, punk and new wave. It's all here in the Golden Years every Saturday morning at 10 a.m. here on Anchor Radio.
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3: Indeed, and here's that little bit of George Frederick Handel, I promise you, and this is his Concerto Grosso number 1 in B flat major.

0: There we go, George Frideric Handel and his Concerto Grosso, number one in B-flat major. The Allegro, the Largo, and the final Allegro played for us there, eloquently, by the Academy of St. Martin in the Fields. Right, now then, let's have a look. It's 28 and a half minutes to the hour now on Classical Moments with Anchor on Anchor Radio. And it's Pat Godfrey Young at the helm. In a moment, we're going to have some Benny Anderson. But first, a little bit more of this. A bit of patient information for you in time to put the kettle on.
1: If it's Wednesday, then it must be time for jolly tea.
2: Yeah, yeah,
1: starring Vivian Stanchel can.

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4: Indeed it is. Right, so now we've got a little bit of Benny Anderson for you. Of course, Benny Anderson was the keyboard player of ABBA, of course, and he teamed up with Björn Ulvaeus. And what's that pinging in my ears for? Apparently, ABBA have got a new album out. I don't know how they've done it or what the reason, because, I mean, they split almost 40 years ago. But anyway, this is an album I picked up, and it's simply called Benny Anderson Piano. I played a few tracks a week or two ago, and this one I have got you. It's just Benny Anderson, his productions, some of the ABBA songs, and just him and a piano. And the one piece I'm going to play you now is called Stockholm by Night. Hope you enjoy.

I don't know about you, but I can hear a sort of ABBA sort of ring in there, and there's definitely a style with Benny Anderson's writing. Anyway, that was Benny Anderson on the piano with a piece he composed in 1989 called Stockholm by Night. From one Anderson to another Anderson. That was Benny Anderson with two S's. This is Leroy Anderson with one S. And this is The Waltzing Cat.

Richard Heyman and his orchestra playing Leroy Anderson's Waltzing Cat. Right, let's have a look. It's 19 minutes to the hour. I think we're before the next patient information. Never mind the teapot. Let's go and have a pint of lager, shall we? Nice ice-cold pint of Stella. Well, I think I've got the wrong track there. Hold one. Oh dear, right. Let's just start again. Here we go. Oh no, that's the one. No, we have a slight problem here. The CD player is... Come on, let's just one more try. Here we go. So I don't know about you, but I'm gagging at thirst.

There we go, the Royal Philharmonic Orchestra there playing Verdi's La Forza del Destino, The Force of Destiny. And of course that was the Stella Artois advert, the lager. That's hence the hints for a nice cold lager. And I've got the Brandenburg Concerto number 3 in G, the first movement. And this was the original Antiques Roadshow theme.

Johann Sebastian Bach's Brandenburg Concerto No. 3 in G. And it just about wraps it up. So I'm going to love you and leave you with George Martin and the old Theme 1. I love this. My hairs are standing on end. Oh, just takes me back to Radio 1 days, in the good old days of Radio 1. So this is Pat Godfrey Young signing out. Thank you for listening. After the news, someone else has got the airwaves. And we'll do it all over again next week. In fact, next month. And it'll be October. So whoever you are, wherever you are, may your God go with you. And indeed, as always, classic fans, keep on rocking. Till next time, cheery bye.

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1: From the Sky News Centre at 6, memorial services will be held in the UK to mark 25 years since the 9/11 attacks. Four passenger planes were hijacked by Al-Qaeda terrorists in America on this day in 2001. Two crashed into the Twin Towers of New York's World Trade Center, where Tom Michaud, the CEO of KBW, lost 67 colleagues. He'd been delayed by his young son while getting ready for work.
2: He had never done it before, and he had never done it on a workday after that early in the morning. I put him back in his pajamas, put him in bed with my wife, and I missed my train, which meant that I was standing on the sidewalk and watched the events play out rather than being at my desk.
1: MPs will once again debate whether to allow some terminally ill adults in England and Wales to seek an assisted death. A previous bill tabled by Labour's Kim Leadbeater ran out of time in the House of Lords. Martha Clark says she couldn't go to Switzerland when her father, who had motor neurone disease, ended his life there.
3: For him to go out there alone and for us to, you know, wave him goodbye on the driveway, it's awful. We have no closure. And, you know, that's something that we all have to deal with for the rest of our lives.
1: A senior police chief says officers are ready to use powers to ban face coverings at anti-migrant protests. Last weekend, crowds of men wearing black and with their faces covered caused disruption at the Port of Dover and in Portsmouth. The price of oils jumped above $100 a barrel for the first time since May. It's been driven by rising attacks on shipping in the Middle East. A study suggests some menopause supplements lack key nutrients and vary in vitamin doses. Researchers at UCL found no single common ingredient across products tested. And Manchester United returned to the Champions League for the first time in almost 3 years. They secured a 4-0 win against Sabah. That's the latest. I'm Faye De Silva.
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5: Good morning, welcome to Friday. Isolated showers first thing, they should leave our region, leaving quite a nice day for you, particularly in the afternoon and in the west of our region. Temperatures near average for the time of year, reaching 21 degrees Celsius.
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0: Hello, my name is Ken Anton. Why don't you stay with me for the next 30 minutes of these old records? And we're going back to the years between 1920s to 1940s.
1: With all those old records, those old phonograph records, the ones we used to play so long ago.
0: And the very first record in this evening's programme, it comes from 1931, and it's entitled Me, and here's Sidney Kite and his Piccadilly Hotel Band.

Well, there we go. One of the perhaps lesser well-known hotel bands, the Piccadilly Hotel Band, and that's Sidney Kite, who directed the band from the violin, and the vocalists there were known as the Three Ginks. Yes, G-I-N-X, it says here. Ivor Robinson, Jack Joy, and Eric Flanley, and that one was recorded in London on the 23rd of November 1931. Our second piece of music on the programme, this is Get Out These Old Records, by the way, and my name's Ken Anton, welcome along. The second piece of music jumps forward 10 years to that very wet summer of 1941. And perhaps it was a summer for romance, because the next song is entitled Room 504 and the vocalist Anne Lenner.

Room 504, Carol Gibbons and the Savoy Hotel Orphans, and the vocalist there, Anne Lenner, and that one from 1941. Well, while we're in the mood for a romantic piece of music, let's continue in that vein with Down Sunnyside Lane, Jack Payne and the BBC Dance Orchestra.

we wandered in the moonlight down Sunnyside Lane. We heard the merry lark, and if the night was dark, I'd steal a kiss again.

Jack Payne and the BBC Dance Orchestra, and the dance orchestra there was Jack Payne, not exclusively confined to within the walls of Broadcasting House at Savoy Hill at that time, but took on a variety act and performed all over the place there. And Down Sunnyside Lane, on that version, was sung by Billy Scott Coomer. We're talking of variety acts. I think you can probably get no more variety than this one. Here's Billy Thorburn piano and H. Robinson Cleaver at the organ. The vocalist Alan Kane. I've got sixpence as I go rolling home.

The singer Alan Kane there, accompanied by the optimistic or maybe even euphemistically entitled Organ, Dance Band and Me, being Billy Thorburn on piano and H. Robinson Cleaver on organ, some dance band, and the song entitled I've Got Sixpence as I Go Rolling Home. You're listening to Ken Anton, and the programme is entitled Get Out These Old Records, and I'm certainly getting them out again. Come down from the attic with this one from 1932, and an unknown vocalist accompanied by Philip Brown's Grosvenor Band. This is Mean Music.

running low and mean. Moan your saxophone, moan your old trombone, moan your tuba phone, moan it till you groan. Just moan, both low and deep, that wicked tone.

Yes, indeed. Mean Music and Philip Brown's Grosvenor Band playing in that 1932 recording. Back to the war years now, and this one is Julie Dawn, the vocalist, accompanied by Harry Leader and his band. And it says here, brackets, from the Palais de Danse Hammersmith, a very popular venue during these years, a foxtrot, how did he look?

Harry Leader and his band from the Palais de Danse Hammersmith, Julie Dawn the vocalist, and a song entitled How Did He Look? Well, I don't think any programme of these types of music, these old records, can be complete without Ambrose and his orchestra. Now, I didn't know until I was reading some notes in preparation for this programme that Ambrose was Bert Ambrose. I didn't know that. Here we go. Bert Ambrose, directing a number of people, Harry Owen and Ted Heath, very well-known players of the time. And this is Ambrose and his orchestra at the Mayfair Hotel, London, not to be outdone by the last one. And the vocalist is Elsie Carlyle, and a song entitled The Clouds Will Soon Roll By.

There we go. The clouds will soon roll by. Indeed, they certainly will. Ambrose and his orchestra at the Mayfair Hotel. And the very final piece of music on this programme, Get Out These Old Records, is Yes, My Darling Daughter. It's Geraldo and the Savoy Hotel Orchestra, the vocalist Dorothy Carless.

0: voice of Dorothy Carlos, accompanied by Geraldo and the Savoy Hotel Orphans Orchestra, rather. And yes, my darling daughter.
1: They were wonderful.
0: That brings us to the end of Get Out These Old Records. I hope you've enjoyed the last 30 minutes of music from the 1930s and 40s. This is me, Ken Anton, saying thanks for listening, and I'll see you soon. Bye.

0: again and welcome back to another packed edition of the Music Box here on Hospital Radio. Once again, I've managed to defeat studio security to bring you another 30 minutes of great instrumental music. And this time, as a special treat, we're in Mega Mix mode, our occasional look back at some of the past twin tracks featured on the programme. Whilst none of the single tracks have ever been repeated on another edition, the twin track feature has been so popular that this special programme gives me the chance to let you hear some of them again, almost back to back. To come, we will hear from the Royal Philharmonic Orchestra, James Last and his orchestra, and 101 Strings. Plus, as we've got a few minutes to spare, there's another two short tracks from Simon Brint's Monarch of the Glen soundtrack album. So if you can, please keep it locked to your number one recuperation station as we launch the Music Box Mega Mix in grand style with Mier Belmond on the panpipes playing Aria and Bright Eyes.
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And that was Pierre Belmond with Aria and Bright Eyes. Next is James Last with Happy Music and Imagine. Before 101 Strings bring us I'd Like to Teach the World to Sing and the unmistakable theme to Hawaii 5-0.

101 strings with I'd Like to Teach the World to Sing and a theme to Hawaii Five-O. 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But that's just about it from me. Our final twin tracks will come from the Royal Philharmonic Orchestra with Overture, a medley of 6 police songs, and we'll wrap it all up with Every Little Thing She Does Is Magic. But first, we should have just about enough time to squeeze in 2 very short tracks from the Monarch of the Glen, and they're called Tosh's Annie and Glen Bogle Jig, both composed by Simon Brint. Many thanks for your company, and I'm sure there'll be another Music Box back soon. So until then, please take it as easy as you can. Cheery bye.

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1: From the Sky News Centre at 7. The Prime Minister says hatred and fear did not have the last word ahead of events to mark 25 years since the 9/11 attacks. Nearly 3,000 people died after Al-Qaeda terrorists hijacked four passenger planes over the US. Mary Fetchard's 24-year-old son Brad was killed in the South Tower of New York's World Trade Center, where the second aircraft struck. She says he'd called just before to say he was safe.
2: He was really a very kind and compassionate young man, not just with his family, but his friends as well. I do feel, you know, I think once you accept their death, they become part of you.
1: MPs will restart the debate on whether to legalise assisted dying in England and Wales. Labour's Lauren Edwards is reintroducing proposals that didn't clear the House of Lords in time earlier this year. Labour MP Ashley Dalton, who has terminal cancer, is voting against it.
3: What I might want, or what any other individual might want, should that take precedent over creating an environment that puts very vulnerable people at risk? And I just can't see that that's right.
1: Donald Trump's reiterated his promise of a $5,000 check to American voters if the Republicans keep control of Congress. His White House number two, J.D. Vance, was previously interrupted by a heckler on the closing night of the party's midterm convention. A police chief says officers are absolutely ready to use powers to ban face coverings at anti-migration protests. Forces have stepped up intelligence gathering. Manchester United manager Michael Carrick's praised his side for a professional job. They kicked off their Champions League campaign with a 4-0 win against Sabah. And Elena Rybakina will face Aryna Sabalenka in the Women's US Open tennis final tomorrow. She beat Coco Gauff 6-4 in the deciding set of her semi-final. That's the latest. I'm Faye De Silva.
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5: Good morning, welcome to Friday. Isolated showers first thing, they should leave our region, leaving quite a nice day for you, particularly in the afternoon and in the west of our region. Temperatures near average for the time of year, reaching 21 degrees Celsius.
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1: Here's Alex, turning at a junction. Alex cooks a mean Jalfrezi. 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
2: Mm-hmm.
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2: Thanks.
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2: Hello there, it's Richard Smith here with another A to Z of Pop Trivia Challenge for you. I'm looking for the answer to the following question. A Design for Life was a hit for which M during 1996? A Design for Life was a hit for which M during 1996? Okay, time's up. Did you get it? Well, the answer is the Manic Street Preachers, you see. Covers the letter M. Well, that's all for now, but do join me again soon here on your favourite station for the A to Z of Pop. I'll see you later. Take care. Ta-ra!
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1: From the Scone Centre at 8, a special changing of the guard ceremony is among the events being held in the UK to remember the victims of 9/11. Almost 3,000 people lost their lives 25 years ago to the day when four commercial planes were hijacked by Al-Qaeda terrorists in US skies. 67 were British citizens. Former President George W. Bush recalls hearing the news of the attacks while visiting a school in Florida.
2: I didn't have much time to process that. But it was pretty clear to me that if we were under attack, then my job was to defend the child that was reading to me and her family and her country. And so it was a moment of clarity.
1: A bill giving dying adults help to end their life could move a step closer today when MPs vote on a proposal to introduce it. The last effort to change the law in England and Wales was supported by MPs, but stalled in the House of Lords. The UK economy unexpectedly grew by 0.4% in July. Official figures show it follows growth of 0.3% the month before. Face coverings at anti-migrant protests could be banned after the Home Secretary warned protesters are trying to intimidate communities. Last weekend, people in masks blocked access to the port of Dover. A study suggests some menopause supplements lack key nutrients and vary in vitamin doses. Researchers at UCL found no single common ingredient across products they tested. With limited scientific evidence, they ease symptoms. Shefali Loth is a nutritionist at Which.
3: Actually, for some people, there have been reports of liver damage after they've taken these things. So just because something is natural or what you think is natural, it doesn't mean that it's harmless.
1: And Oasis have confirmed another upcoming tour announcement. The band's iconic black and white logo lit up the skies above the Etihad Stadium during a drone show before being replaced with the date September 14th. That's the latest. I'm Fader Silver.
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5: Elena Rybakina will face Aryna Sabalenka in the Women's US Open tennis final tomorrow night. She produced a comeback to beat American fourth seed Coco Gauff 6-4 in the deciding set of her semi-final. Rybakina says it all came down to just a couple of points.
6: One mistake from her, it went quickly my way, and then I know you guys wanted Coco to win, and I think it was a really battle, and really it went my way, and I mean, I was just trying to still be focused, try to stay aggressive, somehow won the match.
5: Meanwhile, Sabalenka got the better of another home favourite, knocking out Jessica Pegula in straight sets.
7: And I wasn't really performing well in the middle part of the season, so talking about Grand Slams, like a last push of the season, so I wanted it badly to go to the finals, and of course I want to go all the way, so the mentality was just I'm ready for whatever it's going to take to get the win.
5: Manchester United manager Michael Carrick praised his side for a professional job as they kicked off their Champions League campaign with a 4-0 win against Sabah.
8: Good performance individually, collectively, all, pretty much all the way through the game, from start to finish, boys that started, boys that came on the pitch, and clean sheet and some goals and some good exciting football. It was a good night all around, yeah.
5: England's cricketers will hope to complete a 3-0 test series victory against Pakistan. They have a second innings lead of 268 runs over the tourists, who resume on 52 for 2. Ferrari teammates Lewis Hamilton and Charles Leclerc insist they still have a good relationship going into this weekend's Spanish Grand Prix. They held talks to clear the air after Leclerc forced the 7-time Formula One champion into the gravel at last Sunday's race in Italy. And York claimed a top 10 finish in Rugby League Super League with a 35-16 win against bottom side Bradford. Wigan will lift the league leader's shield if they beat Catalan Dragons in their final regular season game tonight.
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10: Good morning, welcome to Friday. Isolated showers first thing, they should leave our region, leaving quite a nice day for you, particularly in the afternoon and in the west of our region. Temperatures near average for the time of year, reaching 21 degrees Celsius.
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3: Oasis have used a drone show to drop their biggest hint yet about a new tour. The band's logo was illuminated above the Joy Stadium in Manchester before changing to 14th September 2026 and 4pm British Summer Time. Fans think it's a clue to an announcement on Monday afternoon. Recent videos have hinted at different cities the Britpop icons could play next year. Tom Hardy's

0: The BBC Soap says it's working alongside End Violence Against Women, children's charity Barnardo's, and other experts to ensure the story's handled sensitively and accurately. And Jennifer Lawrence has warned she'll quit Instagram immediately if anyone says anything negative. The actress used her first video since joining the platform on Wednesday to ward off potential trolls. Lily Collins and Amelia de Moldenberg are among those who've supported her in the comments. Lawrence has already gained over 3 million followers.
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1: Here's some great news and a great success story regarding the Nuneaton Trussell Trust Food Bank. Since we started our campaign towards the end of last year, the percentage increase in donations, just wait for this figure, this is just astronomical, a 299% increase in donations. 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We're always looking for more donations, of course. Donation points may be found within the George Eliot Hospital at the main League of Thrones tea bar, next to the voluntary service office, and at the Lewis House ground floor kitchen. If you have an inquiry or would like some more information, you can email christian.hancocks@geh.nhs.uk. We look forward to your continued support.
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4: 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I'll see you later. 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Ta-ra!
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2: Hello there, it's Richard Smith here with another A to Z of Pop Trivia Challenge for you. I'm looking for the answer to the following question. What L had a number one hit during December of 1980 with Starting Over? That's what L had a number one hit during December of 1980 with Starting Over. Okay, time's up. Did you get it? Well, the answer is John Lennon.

0: Well, that's all for now, but do join me again soon here on your favourite station for more from the A to Z of Pop. I'll see you later. Take care. Ta-ra.
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0: Andy Burnham has warned that terror still knocks at the door of democracy on the 25th anniversary of the 9/11 attacks that shocked the world. 2,977 people, 67 of them British, were killed when terrorists seized four airplanes, two hitting the World Trade Center, one the Pentagon, and another crashing in Pennsylvania. The assisted dying bill for England and Wales is back in Parliament after being delayed by the House of Lords in the last session. Supporters of assisted dying called the Lords' actions undemocratic. But opponents of the bill are calling for better funding to palliative and social care. Jamie Hale is with the Assist Us to Live group.
1: We believe that hospices and hospice provision should be fully funded through the NHS as healthcare, and that access to palliative services should be expanded, especially considering home-based services and those that offer people the opportunity to have the death they want to have.
0: Autumn is more likely to be wetter than average, bringing an increased risk of flooding. That's what the Met Office says, as El Nino is already at near record levels. The chances of a warm and wet meteorological autumn for the UK are around 1.5 to 2 times higher than would normally be expected. More than 1,000 operations at NHS hospitals were cancelled because of the heat during record-breaking heat waves in May and June. Freedom of Information requests by climate and energy publication Carbon Brief reveal hip and knee replacements, heart, eye and skin cancer operations, and even a small number for life-threatening conditions were cancelled in the heat. And £1 billion is being invested for new trains in the north of England. Lucy Gormanley can tell us more.
2: The 29 new battery electric trains will be built in Derby. Prime Minister Andy Burnham says the Trans-Pennine Express fleet will bring faster, more reliable journeys to the north. The government say journey times will be cut by over 10 minutes between Manchester and York.
0: That's the latest from Radio News Hub. I'm Holly Hughes.
3: Friday morning.

1979, and what a rip-roaring start to the morning, eh? It's the Village People and YMCA. The song rather lost its sheen, in fairness, ever since I saw Donald Trump doing his ridiculous dance to it. But, well, he'll be gone. The song will live on forever. Welcome along, then. Friday morning, it's the morning show, and it's the 11th of September, a day which, of course, went down in infamy all those years ago. Today, though, our retro chart musically taking you back to the 11th of September 1979 as we count down the top 10 and play you the top 5. All of our usual stuff, Bradshaw's retro chart just mentioned. When it comes to birthdays today, now we were spoiled for choice. Mick Talbot, who's the, well, one of the co-founders of the Style Council. Moby too. Went with John Moss, the drummer from Culture Club. We're making them our featured artist. At the moment, I've got 6 songs. Need to whittle that down to 3 between now and 12.

Alan Spiteri. What did Oliver ever do, eh? I don't want Oliver. I thought he was fine. And I don't want him. Because, well, he's got something more interesting to do. Welcome along, then. It's Friday morning. It's the morning show. Lloyd Fay's Till Lunch, which is a slogan that's luckily never caught on. I'm quite pleased about that. Do you know how dull my life is? We've got a brand new set of studio headphones coming today, and I've been on tenterhooks for the last 48 hours waiting for their arrival. I know, it's quite a sad state, isn't it, when a pair of old headphones is the most exciting thing in your life. Well, it is. It's 12 and a half past nine. Very good morning. Let's open with our national newspapers. Now, several of Friday's papers leading on the news that from early 2028, local mayors in England will be able to impose this tourist task. Tax. It's a tax this time of the morning, I'll tell you. Now, The Guardian noting that the move has been welcomed by regional leaders. Ministers, though, facing some outrage from the hospitality industry, who say that it was expecting rather more controls on how much could be charged, and more to the point, they say, how that money's going to be used. The Daily Mail, now, they're accusing Andy Burnham of launching yet another raid on struggling families, estimating the unlimited overnight levy could cost holidaymakers around about £1.6 billion by the end of the decade. Elsewhere, Labour mayors committing to keeping the levy below 5%. A Daily Telegraph reporting on that, Reform UK and Conservative mayors have all pledged not to introduce it at all. It's reporting that Andy Burnham's own backbenchers have said that the plans will damage the economy, describing it as anti-growth and arriving at the worst time for the hospitality industry. Elsewhere this morning, and what's the hull, PM? That's the front of the PM, the front of the Sun today, suggesting the move very much at odds with the Prime Minister's vow to help reduce the cost of living. Finally then, in our first part, and the actress Dame Helen Mirren glittering front and centre in the Times newspaper today, after the 81-year-old dazzling dame attending the London premiere of the new series of Mobland. Now, the main story for the paper, though, is a potential £100 increase on energy bills by the end of the decade, which says it's all due to a failure to upgrade Britain's burgeoning power network. Well, those then, our national newspapers part one. More to come after this.

100 grand watching you, watching me. Wasn't that the kind of tagline from Beatles About? Or have I got that completely wrong? 18 past nine. Very good morning then. Welcome along. It's Independent Local Radio. It's Friday morning. Yeah, it really is. Now, let's have a look at the second part of our national newspapers today. Obviously mentioned earlier, today marks the anniversary of 9/11. Now, several publications are using their front page today to mark the 25th anniversary of those 9/11 attacks on New York. Now, on Tuesday, the 11th of September back in 2001, as of course I'm sure you remember, hijackers seized US passenger jets, crashing them into the Twin Towers, which had formed the World Trade Center, killing just under 3,000 people. The iPaper this morning saying that it was a day which changed the world. Similarly, the Metro describing a day of terror that shook the world. They say that 9/11 left a deadly legacy, reporting that thousands of people who breathed in the toxic dust which followed the fall have gone on to since die, sadly, from cancer. Elsewhere this morning, and the 9/11 tribute twin light beams. Now, they're pictured on the front page of this morning's Financial Times. They shine every year on the 11th of September to commemorate the victims of the attack. The paper also carrying a story that leads on the surge in US long-term borrowing costs, which it says have reached their highest level in almost 20 years. Daily Express today, now they've been talking to a terminally ill woman ahead of the vote on assisted dying in the House of Commons on Friday. 38-year-old Hannah Slater, who has incurable cancer, telling the paper that MPs should just get on with passing the bill. The vote on assisted dying, also the lead story in the Daily Mirror this morning. Dame Esther Ranson, who's now aged 86 and terminally ill with cancer, said that although she had planned to end her life at the assisted suicide in Switzerland, she is now, she says, too frail to travel. She's demanding that ministers vote in favour of the bill, writing that everything I didn't want to happen, I'm now going to have to go through. And finally today, many of the papers are quoting Dame Esther Ranson. The Daily Star's headline is, "It's too late for Dignitas." Those then, our national newspapers for this Friday morning. We will do our very best to colour the picture in between now and midday today. The best music though, that is our guarantee. More of those songs, some of which you just don't hear on the radio as much as you should. This one, well, that's Michael Jackson.

Michael Jackson, Farewell My Summer Love, played just as we start autumn. I'm topical, if nothing else. Now, a few people celebrating their birthdays, a few people who would have been celebrating them if they were still around. Now, D.H. Lawrence, today would have been his birthday. I was rather surprised to find that the author actually died very young. He died at the age of just 44. He died back in 1930. Today would have been the birthday, too, of the actress Anne Seymour. Now, she left us back in 1988. She was an American film and television actress, playing in pretty much everything. Misty, Stage to Thunder Rock, just some of them. Also, Franz Beckenbauer, German footballer, of course, widely regarded as one of the greatest and most influential players of all time. Today would have been his birthday. He sadly died a couple of years ago now. And lastly, Barry Sheen, a British motorcycle racer, two-time 500cc world champion. And he also did some television presentation too. Again, another one we lost very early, at the age of just 52, back in 2003. People who are celebrating and are still with us to celebrate. Well, first off, Brian De Palma, American filmmaker. Now, he does a lot of classics, including Scarface and The Untouchables. Carlito's Way, another one of his, born in Newark on this day, 1940. The guy that is going to be our featured artist, along with the rest of Culture Club, John Moss, a drummer with the band, celebrating his 69th birthday today. 1 year younger is Mick Talbot. Now, he's a keyboard player, also co-founder of the Style Council. I'll do my best to dig one out before we go. He born 1958, making him 68 today. We mentioned Moby celebrating, Porcelain being one of his. He born in Harlem and being a globetrotter too. Harry Connick Jr., another American singer, he's celebrating his birthday. He's also done some acting. He was in Memphis Belle and Copycat too. Born in Louisiana this day, 1967. And the guy, well, he's not going to win any beauty pageants, to be fair. It's Richard Ashcroft of the Verve fame, celebrating his 55th birthday today. And lastly, Matthew Stevens. Now, he's a Welsh snooker player, winner of the Masters in 2000 and the UK Championship in 2003. Born in Carmarthen on this very day back in 1977. Well, those are some of the great and good celebrating their birthdays today.

0: Boy George and Culture Club. But more importantly today, we're celebrating the guy banging on the big bass drums there, John Moss. He's the drummer with Culture Club, celebrating his 69th birthday today. 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
1: Andy Burnham has warned that terror still knocks at the door of democracy on the 25th anniversary of the 9/11 attacks. The Assisted Dying Bill for England and Wales returns to Parliament today. It ran out of time to become law in the latest parliamentary session after being delayed in the House of Lords. The UK economy unexpectedly grew by 0.4% in July, and a third of girls and a quarter of boys changed the way they act, dress or behave based on what they see on social media. Let's

0: will be the Beatles then, and Strawberry Fields Forever. 26 minutes away from 10. Now, as has been covered in some of the newspapers this morning, the legalised assisted dying bill. Now, this, if it is passed, would cover England and Wales. It could move a step closer today when MPs are voting on a proposal to introduce it. Now, the bill would allow adults with fewer than 6 months left to live to apply to be given help to end their own lives. Now, it is subject to certain safeguards. Labour MP Lauren Edwards, who's the bill's sponsor this time round, says that there was a real human cost to the delay in passing the legislation. Opponents, though, say that it lacks sufficient safeguards, particularly for vulnerable people. The last effort to change the law, it was supported by MPs but stalled in the House of Lords earlier this year after peers tabled more than 1,200 amendments. Edwards said she was asking MPs to send the same law back to the House of Lords so they can essentially finish what they started. Now, if an identical bill passes the Commons, peers can suggest changes but can't halt its progress. Edwards saying that the laws has an important role in scrutinising, refining and often improving legislation which is sent back to them from the Commons, adding them, let them amend this bill if they choose to and send it back to MPs for a final decision. She said that that is how democratic decisions are made, and it is, she says, what should happen now. Veteran broadcaster Dame Esther Ranson, a very high-profile campaigner for assisted dying, has been calling on MPs to support the bill, saying that her own life with terminal cancer has become unbearable. As we mentioned earlier, and as was reported in some of the newspapers, the 86-year-old saying that she was now too frail to travel to an assisted suicide clinic in Switzerland as she had planned to, adding, as was mentioned in the paper, everything she didn't want to happen to go through, seemingly all coming to fruition now. Well, that's one of the stories making the news this morning. Retro Chart today coming after the headlines at 11, music of 1979. 1 year before it, this was a big hit.
1: I am your automatic lover. Automatic lover. I am your automatic lover.

0: Jackson, and I am your automatic lover. It was very futuristic back in 1978, and kind of inspired by everything that was going on in pop culture at the time with Star Wars and all that kind of stuff. These days, though, with artificial intelligence, well, it's getting just that little bit closer, isn't it? Why bother with all the human emotions when you can have one for free? It is quite concerning. Although, if you want to sign me up now, I'm quite happy to do that. Let's have a look, shall we, what's going on in the world of business today.
1: Failing to speed up improvements in Britain's power grid could cost the public billions of pounds. That's the warning from the spending watchdog, who say £70 billion in investment is needed. The transmission network was mainly built between the 1950s and the 1970s. Ryanair has seen more than a third of shareholders vote against pay plans for boss Michael O'Leary that could net him almost £130 million. Almost 40% of the airline's investors didn't back the plans. The pay deal, though, looks set to get the green light after receiving a majority of votes in favour. And MPs are warning that water, energy and broadband watchdogs are failing to ensure vulnerable customers get support. An inquiry also found that regulators did not have a comprehensive view of how much customers owe. Energy and water bills are set to rise further, as is the prevalence of debt.

Tina Turner on the morning show for Friday, and we don't need another hero, which is handy really because we haven't got one. Welcome along then, the best sounding Britain. It's your morning show, 3 hours of music, news and sport, and occasionally something a little daft. It's time for our bit of daftness then, and as is our wont, we dig out either a guilty pleasure, something truly appalling, or just something a little bit wacky. Today, we've gone down the wacky route, only because it was a perfectly legitimate song, a very old one at that, but sung in a modern style, or at least it was at the time. Now, they'd had a hit back in 81 with their take on It's My Party. So they were quite good at this kind of thing, and what an interesting song to cover, Busy Doing Nothing. Andy

Barbara Gaskin together, and we're busy doing nothing. Some of us make a living out of that. 3 hours of music, 3 hours of news, and 3 hours of sport too. It's the way we throw it all together, with a little bit of you as well, because we need you. Well, without you, what would we be? News this morning, then. The UK economy unexpectedly grew by 0.4% in July. Now, this followed a boost from the services industry and many businesses increasing their own use of artificial intelligence. Now, that's according to official figures out this morning. The Office for National Statistics, they've released the latest GDP data, which shows it was up from 0.3% growth in June. Now, it marks a surprise uplift after economists were expecting the economy to show more than zero, really. The ONS saying that the services sector drove most of the growth in July, with output increasing by 4%. Computer programming making the largest contribution. Now, AI and related technologies have certainly helped to boost the sector over the past 3 months. That's according to data. Liz McEwen, who's the ONS's Director of Economics, saying that in June, some businesses reporting that the warm weather and the FIFA World Cup had affected their activities, although the effects did rather differ across industries. Some businesses benefiting from it, whilst for others, it just added to their challenges. Well, that's one of the stories making the news today. Andy Lloyd's Morning Show. Well, Friday, a very fine September day for most of the UK. Sunny spells, some light winds, a few light showers. Now, they're possible mainly in the west. Cloud increasing across the northwest later this afternoon. Tonight, rain and brisk winds. Now, they're going to be pushing southeastwards right across Northern Ireland and into Scotland, reaching parts of Northern England by dawn. Pretty much dry elsewhere with clear spells, turning quite chilly if you happen to be in the countryside. And as we get into the weekend then for Saturday, rain edging southeastwards, not though reaching southern counties of England until late in the evening. Quite warm spells of sunshine ahead of this. Breezy in the north with scattered showers following that rain. Top temperatures then for this Friday morning. Plymouth highs of 20 Celsius. We're looking at 22 for the West Midlands, 20 in Cardiff, 17 in Derry, Sheffield 19, Aberdeen 18, and Glasgow 17 degrees for you.

0: Classic 60s, The Hollies, and Here I Go Again. We've still got plenty more Culture Club to squeeze in to celebrate John Moss's birthday and retro chart today, 1979. Catch that after the headlines at 11. Time now, though, to head stateside.
1: It's time for more malicious gossip.
2: I'm Peter Reynolds, and this is your LA Spins Minute. Prince Harry and his co-claimants lost their privacy case against the Daily Mail in the UK. They've been ordered to pay $13 million. The others in the lawsuit included Sir Elton John, David Furnish, Sir Simon Hughes, and Liz Hurley. This judgment came just as Prince Harry and Meghan Markle are preparing to move back to England. Good luck! The Department of Justice secured a $400 million settlement in its Children's Online Privacy Protection Act case against TikTok. After filing a complaint in 2024, the DOJ resolved litigation with TikTok over collection of children's personal information. It was one of the largest financial recoveries ever in a children's privacy case. Good.

0: The boss of MI5 has warned that we now face the worst of both worlds. In an article identifying the threats the UK faces 25 years on from 9/11, Sir Ken McCallum, Director General of the UK Security Service, has underlined the need to adapt to markedly different threats than those faced on September the 11th, 2001. Victor Stagnaro is a 40-year-old fire service veteran from Maryland. He volunteered in NYC after the attacks and reflects on what it was like then.
1: Through their devotion to duty and their dedication to try to save as many lives, they went forward. And when the towers came down, 343 FDNY members were killed in the line of duty in an instant. It was the most tragic event from the fire service standpoint, not only globally and nationally.
0: The assisted dying bill for England and Wales is back in Parliament after being delayed by the House of Lords in the last session. Supporters of assisted dying called the Lords' actions undemocratic. Catherine Eden cared for her sister Claire, who died from appendix cancer in 2020.
2: She said, this isn't living. It was waiting for that physical process to, take its course. And she didn't want to do that. She died at home and we gave her as much care as possible. But she would have liked the option to have, I think, at least the option to end it on her own terms.
0: Meanwhile, opponents of the bill are calling for better funding to palliative and social care. Five people have died and 40 others injured in an accident involving a tour bus in eastern Switzerland. The Dutch tour bus overturned yesterday afternoon between the villages of Souche and Zernez. Three people remain in serious condition in hospital. The UK economy grew in July. It went up by 0.4%, and a surprise for economists who predicted zero growth. It's down to a boost from the services industry and businesses using more AI. And autumn could be wetter than average, according to the Met Office. It warns El Nino is already at near record levels, meaning an increased risk of flooding. That's the latest from Radio News Hub. I'm Holly Hughes.

go on, admit it, you were singing along to that. It was one of those guilty pleasure songs that I thought I'd dig out. I'm sure you haven't heard it for years either. The Dooleys from 1977 and Love of My Life. It's 10:05. Very good morning. Welcome along. Second hour of our morning show for Friday. All set for the weekend, eh? What have you got planned? Oh, that much. Now, let's have a little reminder of the national newspapers. Now, many papers leading on the government's plans to introduce a tourist task. Now, I keep saying task. A tourist tax, that's the phrase, that's the word. It's English and I learnt it from a very young age. Now, The Guardian describing it as something as a hammer blow for the hotel industry, saying that some regional mayors have welcomed the proposals, others rather less so. The Daily Mail, now they're saying that Andy Burnham has been accused of launching yet another raid on struggling families. The welfare party strikes again. Now that's its statement on its front page. According to the Daily Telegraph, the founder of the pub chain JD Weatherspoon saying that the plans would likely lead to higher prices across the hospitality sector. The Sun asking, well, essentially, why are working people being whacked, and asking the question of what's the hole, Prime Minister? I've no idea what that headline means. I'm sure I'm missing something. Now, the Daily Mirror, they're leading with the words of the assisted dying campaigner, Dame Esther Ranson, who says that her cancer has now sadly left her too frail to travel to Dignitas. The headline, it's too late for me. The Daily Star saying that the TV presenter is pleading with MPs to pass the assisted dying bill. A terminally ill mother interviewed by the Daily Express also calling on ministers to just pass the bill. The Metro, now they're leading on the 25th anniversary of the 11th of September back in 2001, those dreadful attacks. Its front page simply reads 9/11, the day that changed the world. That's their front page, though, featuring too a photo of a firefighter standing in the rubble of those famously, well, dreadful fallen towers. Now, household energy bills could increase by more than 100 quid by the end of the decade. That's being reported on the front of the Times this morning. It says that delays to new power lines which are needed to hit government's clean power pledges are all to blame. A spokesman for NESO, that's the government-owned body in charge of keeping Britain's lights on, says they were doing everything they could to keep the costs down. And the Sun newspaper saying that the crew of an RAF Chinook helicopter had been seen landing in the grounds of a luxury hotel on the shores of Loch Lomond, and before leaving with cakes and other treats. Now, an RAF source saying that hotel staff unexpectedly provided food during the planned stop, the paper dubbing the airmen the Royal Eclair Force. Oh, very good. They spent hours on that. That then, our national newspaper review for Friday morning.

Another one of those songs that I just never seem to play often enough. I thought I'd put it right today. The Mamas and Papas and 1966 with California Dreaming. This one, I've not played this for years. First outing in the charts, 1978.

0: The band that would have so many massive hits right throughout the early part of the 1980s. That then, the first outing for Shalimar back in 1978. And Take That to the Bank, which is exactly what he says every time my income support arrives. It's, it really is. 10:15, a very good morning. Welcome along. It's Friday morning. And time to do our extreme excitement, which is our regular trip for the final time this week. We're off to Manchesterford to check in with the Bradshaws.
1: Mum, me dad's not home from work yet, is he?
2: Yes, I am, lad. And you're obviously glad to see me, aren't you?
1: Yeah, dad.
2: Aye, pull the other one. What have you been up to? What have you broke?
1: I am broke nothing.
2: Then why the red face?
1: I'm hot. I've been running.
2: There's a window broke somewhere, isn't there? I know you.
1: Honest, Dad, I am broke to window.
2: I can feel it in me bones. There's summer up.
1: I was playing with Stephen Bennett and we was just chasing a scruffy dog because he ran up our back entry with your coat.
2: You what? My coat? How did a dog get my ruddy coat then?
3: Which coat was it?
2: Well, it wouldn't have much choice, would it? I've only got two. This one and my best one, and I'm wearing this one, so work it out yourself.
3: Off the neighbours. Keep your voice down, love.
2: Sod the neighbours. What about my jacket? They'll hear more than my voice when that dog gets a toe-cap enema. I'll make its eyes water. Which way did it go?
1: Up the back entry, Dad.
2: Right, stop here. I'll deal with you when I get back.
3: Oh, our Billy, can't you try and keep out of trouble? There's always something, isn't there? I'm fed up of playing umpire with you two.
1: It wasn't my fault, Mum. The scruffy dog just grabbed hold of it and then it runned off.
3: Well, what on earth was you doing playing with your father's best coat anyway?
1: Well, I couldn't find his whole one, could I?
3: Yes, well, you'd better have a good excuse to tell your dad, because he's back already. Oh, you got it then, Alf. Where was it?
2: Next to the lamppost. By the time I got there, every dog and his mate had peed on it. Queuing up they were for a squirt.
3: Well, at least you got it back, haven't you? There don't look to be no damage. Poo. Except for the stink. I'll hang it outside on the line and give it an airing. Let's hope it don't shrink. I'll take it to the cleaners after.
2: Right, you. Start at the beginning.
1: You won't hit me if I tell you, will you, Dad?
2: You're in no position to make bargains. Now, what happened?
1: Well, remember when I asked you for a budget and you wouldn't let me have one, but you said that you'd show me how to catch a pigeon with some cotton and some little bits of bread? Well, you didn't.
2: So it's my fault now, is it?
3: Alf, love, give him a chance. Go on, Billy.
1: Well, me and me pal Stephen thought we'd try and catch a pigeon, so we got some bits of bread and some corn like you told me, but we couldn't tie the bread crumbs on the end of it.
2: What's all this got to do with my best coat? Get to the point.
3: Don't tower over him, Alf. It ain't the Spanish intermission, you know.
2: You were saying, son.
1: Well, Stephen thought of another way instead. So we put the bits of bread on the road, and then when the birds come flying round, Stephen tried to chuck his coat on top of them, and he nearly did, but the pigeon just sneaked out from underneath. Because Stephen's coat is only little, and so was mine.
2: So you nicked my only decent one?
1: Well, I wanted to catch one, so you wouldn't need to get me a budget regard. I only lended it, Dad.
3: So he was only thinking of you?
1: Yeah, I was. Just so I didn't have to keep mithering you, that's all. I was gonna put it back.
2: Aye, and another bus went past.
3: Right. Now say you're sorry to your dad, Billy.
1: I'm sorry, Dad. It was the scruffy dog's fault. He always causes trouble, that dog. Last week he popped me ball.
2: And if I catch hold of it, it'll get the same pigging treatment.

Do you know, I'm exhausted just listening to it. Ricky, yeah, it really was Ricky, and Living the Vida Loca. Was that 1999? I'm pretty sure it was Living the Vida Loca. I don't know what life I'm leading. One that doesn't allow me to buy Apple's new iPhone Duo. Now, we've been looking at social media this morning to save you some time. News of its impending release is it's on social media this morning. Probably people just like me with little iPhones. Now, we're being told that this new one, it's called the Duo. It's the company's first ever foldable iPhone. It opens out to a bigger display. It's going to cost you, though, £2,000. £2,000 for that. Pre-orders beginning on October the 16th, ahead of its release a week later. Anyway, enough of me wittering on about money. September the 11th, now that is trending everywhere. United States, countries around the world marking 25 years since those infamous terrorist attacks back in 2001. Nearly 3,000 people losing their lives in the incident, including 67 Brits. Commemorations taking place to remember the victims, survivors, and of course the emergency workers from that awful day. In America's sports department, well, the San Francisco 49ers and the Los Angeles Rams. Now, they're trending apparently after playing the first NFL regular season game ever staged in Australia. More than 100,000 fans packed Melbourne's cricket ground as the 49ers won 27-7 with Brock Purdy. You'd have to be American with a name like that, throwing 3 touchdown passes. I have no idea what any of that means. Bayern Munich, now they're trending after opening their Champions League campaign by thrashing the Norwegian side Bodø Glimt 5-0. Now we're returning to the starting lineup. Michael Elise says, now what have we got to tell you? Yeah, he struck twice. Harry Kane and Alphonso Davies also on target in that. And RuPaul's Drag Race UK, now that's trending after the BBC confirmed the programme is going to leave the corporation after its current series. Now, future editions are set to move to the streaming service Wow Presents Plus, the BBC blaming significant financial pressures for the decision to shift it sideways. It's a happy birthday today to John Moss. Now, he, of course, rather famously the drummer of Culture Club. We've made them our featured artists today. We've had one. Time, I think, for the second.

0: song that really started it all off and, of course, went on to make them multimillionaires and one of the best-selling bands of the whole of the 1980s. That one, then, from the latter part of 1982, Culture Club and Do You Really Want to Hurt Me? Play them especially because it's John Moss's birthday today. Time now, though, 29 minutes away from 11. Let's have a look at the latest headlines.
1: Andy Burnham has warned that terror still knocks at the door of democracy on the 25th anniversary of the 9/11 attacks. His sister dying bill for England and Wales returns to Parliament today. It ran out of time to become law in the latest parliamentary session after being delayed in the House of Lords. The UK economy unexpectedly grew by 0.4% in July, and a third of girls and a quarter of boys changed the way they act, dress or behave based on what they see on social media.

Lisa, that was the band's name. Early 90s, remember? You see, sometimes we do go out of our comfort zone, and don't you worry about a thing. Now, a dress worn by Princess Diana to a party in London just hours after a documentary was televised in which the then Prince Charles admitted to committing adultery during their marriage. Well, that particular frock's going up for auction today. The dramatic arrival at the Serpentine Gallery back in 1994 in a custom-made black silk evening dress. This became something of an iconic pop culture moment, the media at the time dubbing the outfit the Revenge Dress. Now, auction house Sotheby's expect this dress to sell for around about $300,000. I don't know why. You see, it must be in America. That's when it goes under the hammer on the 9th of December. Now, a press release from Sotheby's said it was the first time that the dress had been offered at auction since 1997. Now, that's when the late princess sold 79 of her dresses to raise money for charities. Sotheby's global head of handbags and fashion. Would you believe there really is such a thing? Can you imagine that at the job centre? Wanted, situations vacant, head of fashion and handbags. Now, setting a statement, I've digressed. Princess Diana understood instinctively that fashion can be a language in its own right. She went on to say that on her own terms, Princess Diana turned the dress into one of the most powerful messages she ever made during one of the most scrutinized and emotionally charged episodes of her life. Well, very poetic. She's only selling a frock. Now, the princess made a last-minute wardrobe change for this fundraising dinner and chose the strapless evening dress from a Greek designer, which she accessorized with a royal jewel, a black clutch, and black heels. So she got a black handbag and a pair of shoes on then. Now, the vintage Jaguar XJ40. This was the car that this entire moment was kind of captured in. Diana arriving in that sold at auction earlier this year for over £66,000. And somebody's got a cost of living crisis, eh?

0: Alicia Fox, 1975 for that one, Only You Can. Now, as we've mentioned during the course of the morning, it's the 25th anniversary today of the 9/11 attacks and the extraordinary kindness shown by the people of Gander in Newfoundland. That's being remembered again today. 38 diverted aircraft carrying more than 6,500 people landed there in 2001. Many local residents opening local schools, community buildings and even their own homes to complete strangers. A special commemoration is taking place in Gander with Come From Away continuing its anniversary season in the town right through until Sunday. A one-year-old boy from Derbyshire thriving after becoming the first patient in the world to receive a new type of treatment for a rare skull condition. Rory Potter was treated at the Great Ormond Street Hospital using specially designed elastic springs which gradually helped to reshape his skull. His family say that he's now a very happy, energetic Rory and hitting all of his milestones. In other news, patients in England are beginning to receive more precisely matched blood transfusions, this coming through a world-first NHS programme. Now, DNA testing can now identify a much more detailed blood group profile, helping doctors to find safer matches for people with diseases including sickle cell and indeed other inherited blood conditions, and the people, of course, who have them and may need regular transfusions. Strictly Come Dancing preparing for something of a new era with Emma Willis, Josh Widdicombe and, well, somebody else whose name I can't pronounce. I'll watch it, then I'll know. Becoming the first three-presentation team in the show's history. It just gets a bit crowded. The new series launching on the 19th of September, the trio saying that they've already created their own group chat as rehearsals get underway. So they're not actually doing it in person then. An Australian newsreader reassuring viewers after suffering facial weakness while presenting a live television program. Now, hospital checks confirmed that he had Bell's palsy rather than a stroke. Says that doctors did expect the temporary facial paralysis to improve as he recovers. And finally, the proportion of landlords reporting tenants falling behind with their rent has fallen to its lowest level since figures began. Now, research from Pegasus Insight finding that 20% of landlords had experienced rent arrears in the previous year, down from 42% at its peak in 2020. Researchers say that many household budgets, though, do still remain under pressure. It's 17 minutes away, 11, retro chart coming after 11. Oh, we know how to do it. Before all of that, and indeed before the next fab tune, it's time to see what's going on in showbiz today.
1: Pop star Harry Styles has extended his Together Together tour. The additional 25 dates includes three more nights at Wembley Stadium. He'll be joined by support acts across the world, including Tears for Fears in London and Kylie Minogue in Los Angeles. The Spice Girls are set to release unheard demos as part of a new box set of their music. The singles collection will be made up of two limited edition 14-disc box sets and will be released on vinyl and CD in November. Emma Willis says having three presenters for the new series of Strictly Come Dancing was a wildcard decision by producers. She'll host the new series alongside comedian Josh Widdicombe and professional dancer Johannes Radebay. It starts on the 19th of September. And sad news for fans of Line of Duty. Star Martin Compston says the upcoming series is the end. But he thinks it's incredible and that everything will come to a head.

Roxy Music and Love is the Drug. It's a Friday morning then. I hope you got something exciting planned for the weekend. I rather haven't. I've got things planned, just not very exciting. It's I know, it makes coming back here Monday morning even more worthwhile after a dreary weekend. There is one or two things I might tell you about later. I don't know. I don't know how interested you are. Now, in other news today, a new suicide prevention initiative that's being rolled out across British sport. Now, all of it's designed to help clubs recognise when somebody may be in need of support. The On Your Side Toolkit, now it was launched by the Royal Foundation. It's been developed for everyone from grassroots clubs right through to elite sport, with many organisations, including the FA, the Premier League, Team GB and British Cycling, all tackling the problem in their own way and backing this project. Now, we talked about Apple and their new telephone being launched with an eye-watering price tag. Well, there's something else which they brought out. It's a little cheaper, but still enough to make you swoon. They've launched their new AirPod 5 with the active noise cancellation. They were going to be around about 120 quid when they hit the shops. They also feature live translation and improved sound, with pre-orders open now ahead of their arrival in the shops on the 18th of September. In Tellyville, Celebrity Traitors, now that's returning for a second series, 21 famous faces all heading to the castle in Scotland. Claudia Winkleman still be there to oversee it, although how she can oversee anything through that fringe, I'm not sure. Many contestants named, including Michael Sheen and James Blunt, all competing for £100,000 for a charity of their choice. Now, the Beeb haven't yet officially confirmed the start date. They probably haven't got the money to make the announcement. Thousands of dogs taking part. I know, we go from one thing to another, from traitors to hounds. Now, they're preparing to take over Saltdean Lido. Now, this is just outside of Brighton as Dogtember begins. Now, the annual event allows dogs and their owners to swim together in a heated outdoor pool, sessions running across 4 weekends until the beginning of October. And no whittling in the pond.

0: Guys and Dolls, 1976. Can you believe that? You don't have to say you love me. It's 8 minutes away from 11 o'clock, 8 minutes away from the news, then the retro chart, 1979's our year. Birthday boy, he's celebrating another track from him. Before that, though, and for the final time this week, time for us to head stateside.
1: It's time for more malicious gossip.
2: I'm Peter Reynolds, and this is your LA Spins Minute. Well, the rumors are true. A live-action version of the 1960s animated series The Jetsons is in development. Warner Brothers officially announced that the film is moving forward and is set to star Jim Carrey as family patriarch George Jetson. Although no other cast members have been confirmed, we believe that Zach Galifianakis would be a great choice to play the dog, Rastro. Actress Gal Gadot, best known for Wonder Woman, is back with a new thriller called The Runner from Amazon MGM Studios. She plays a high-powered attorney whose morning jog goes awry when her son is kidnapped and she's forced to meet the demands of a mysterious enemy while dashing across London. Yeah, run to watch it on Prime now. I'm Peter Reynolds, and that was your LA Spins Minute.
1: Stereo! Action Radio!

Eddie and the Dreamers, I'm telling you now. Now, when you've got a band that have had so many hits, it's really hard to pick the best ones to play, because it's very subjective. I'm picking my favourites to celebrate John Moss's birthday.

0: It's the 25th anniversary of the 9/11 terror attacks today. Prime Minister Andy Burnham has expressed the UK's unity with the US. He says the nations stand together in memory of those we lost. MPs have been urged to grasp an opportunity to legalise assisted dying as the bill returns to the Commons. Supporters argue the bill would allow people dignity. Catherine Eden cared for her sister Claire, who died from appendix cancer in 2020.
1: Ultimately, she was lying there waiting to die. And, you know, the best palliative care in the world can't stop that sort of level of suffering. And I think that is a normal thing to feel, you know, and I don't think that necessarily can be relieved apart from giving someone some choice about how they die.
0: But opposers are instead calling for better palliative and social care. MPs are set to vote on the bill this afternoon, with Prime Minister Andy Burnham abstaining. The UK economy unexpectedly grew by 0.4% in July. It follows a boost from the services industry and businesses increasing the use of AI. It marks a surprise uplift after economists were expecting the economy to show zero growth for the month. Autumn is more likely to be wetter than average, bringing an increased risk of flooding. That's what the Met Office says, as El Niño is already at near record levels. The chances of a warm and wet meteorological autumn for the UK are around 1.5 to 2 times higher than would normally be expected. And the government have announced new trains in the north of England. Lucy Gormanley has more.
2: The Prime Minister says 29 new battery electric trains will bring faster, more reliable journeys to the north. The Transpennine Express fleet will be built in Derby, supporting almost 6,000 jobs across the UK supply chain. The government say journey times will be cut by up to 10 minutes between Manchester and Leeds.
0: That's the latest from Radio News Hub. I'm Holly Hughes.

It's three morning show minutes past 11. Oh, it really is. Time for the final time this week to jump into our retro chart. Today, it's the 11th of September 1979 as we count down the top 10 and play you the top 5 as it was on this very day. Last week at 5, this week down 5 places to 10 for Earth, Wind and Fire and After the Love Has Gone. It's a climb of 2 for Randy Van Warmer this week at 9 and Just When I Needed You Most, and a former number 1 this week down a further 2 places at 8 for the Boomtown Rats and I Don't Like Mondays. First chance to ever meet and greet Randy Crawford. This week the Crusaders up 9, last week at 16, this week at 7 with Street Life. A non-mover at 6 for the Special aka Gangsters, and into the top 5 in a climb of 3 places for the Flying Lizards at number

That's what I want. Your love gives me such a thrill. But your love won't pay my bills. I want money.

this week, number 5 in our retro chart, The Flying Lizards and Money. The female out of that actually plucked from obscurity and pretty much went straight back there as the receptionist at Virgin Records at the time. And another interesting factoid, something I learned quite recently. Do you remember the song Video Killed the Radio Star? And obviously there's a lot of female vocals in there, but you never knew who it was. There's somebody in the video and you thought it could well have been her. Well, I actually discovered straight from the horse's mouth, it was actually Tina Charles. Can you believe that? From I Love to Love to Video Killed the Radio Star. One of them, a fine disco song. The other one, a song which definitely pioneering in its route. Well, that's my fascinating fact for today. Back to the retro chart and a non-mover this week. Exactly where it was last week. Second outing today for Roxy Music. This time, Angel Eyes at number 4.

very Roxy Music, a non-mover at four this week, and Angel Eyes. Now, he'd had his first hit earlier with Tubeway Army of Our Friends Electric. Now, they consigned to the dustbin of history. He was going to go on his own now. Last week, number 20 in the charts. This week, a massive jump up 17 places for Gary Numan and his Cars.

biggest climber in our chart this week, up 17 places at 3 for Gary Newman. His real name is actually Gary Webb. I know, not quite so exotic. And this, making it into our retro chart this week. And also another climb, only a little one, only a little itsy bitsy one, just one place up. And a brilliant song it was at the time too. From the album Initial Success, it's B.A. Robertson, Bang Bang at

0: EA Robertson, number two in our chart, Bang Bang. It's the retro chart final one this week. It's the 11th of September 1979. And before we get to the number one, let's take a step back and have a look at the story so far.
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0: This week at 10, and it's down 5 for Earth, Wind & Fire after the love has gone. Climbed 2 places, Randy Van Warmer at 9, just when I needed you most. And last week at 2, this week down to 8 for the Boomtown Rats, and I Don't Like Mondays. Up 16 places, another big climb this week for the Crusaders and Street Life at 7. And this week's number 6, The Special, a.k.a. Non-Mover with Gangsters. Into the top 5, at 5, up 3 places. It's for the Flying Lizards and Money. A Non-Mover at 4, Roxy Music with their Angel Eyes. Our biggest climb on the chart this week, up 20 places for Gary Numan with Cars. And up 1 at 2, Bang Bang, B.A. Robertson. Top of the tree today, exactly the same as it was last week.

song across the United Kingdom this day, 1979, Cliff the Richard, and We Don't Talk Anymore. That brings us to an end then to our retro charts, not only for this Friday morning, but for the whole of this week, back on Monday when we do it all over again. Now, if you're planning a night in tonight, I'll give you the lowdown on what's on telly. And it's a fairly lacklustre night, in my humble opinion. Celebrity MasterChef kicking things off with a burnt soggy bottom. That's at 8 o'clock tonight, BBC One, followed by Would I Lie to You? And then the oh-so-funny Mrs. Brown's Boys.

is Diane Morgan. I'm trying to think of a name for a moment, with the brilliant Android that's recently come up with so many rave reviews. Now BBC Three cashing in on the moment, with two episodes back to back starting at 9 o'clock tonight. After that, more of her with Kunk on Earth. I have to be careful how I say that. One day, I don't know how I'm going to do it, but I'm going to say something really terrible. ITV2 film tonight, The Dark Knight Rises. That's another one I've got to be careful of. Starting at 9 o'clock and running right through until around about 12:30. Quite an epic production, that. And that is your night on telly. Now, you've been so patient waiting for your 11s today. Go on, pop the kettle on. I'll sort the music out. For this one, we're going back to 1982.

0: Beat to the Beat for a Friday morning. 1982 classic dance of this particular era. And Laura Branigan's Gloria. It was actually a big hit in Italy, sung by somebody else in Italian, before it was translated into English and went on to become an international hit for Laura. Well, that is us done and dusted for today. We'll have another one on Monday morning, right after the retro chart. Well, there or thereabouts. Independent local radio for Friday morning. It's a happy birthday to John Moss. He's the drummer with Culture Club, celebrating his birthday today. We've had three tracks so far, fourth one on the way, right after the latest headlines.
1: Andy Burnham has warned that terror still knocks at the door of democracy on the 25th anniversary of the 9/11 attacks. The Assisted Dying Bill for England and Wales returns to Parliament today. It ran out of time to become law in the latest parliamentary session after being delayed in the House of Lords. The UK economy unexpectedly grew by 0.4% in July, and a third of girls and a quarter of boys changed the way they act, dress or behave based on what they see on social media.

0: Culture Club, and a very definite kind of sound from their earlier hits, that one 1983 and The Victims. Our final track from them as our featured artist this morning, and we have been playing them because it's John Moss's birthday, he being the drummer with the band. Are they still touring? I don't know. Boy George getting himself into a bit of hot water recently, which I shan't go into. It's 24 and a half away from 12. Let's have a quick reminder of some of the national newspapers today. The Metro marking 25 years since the 9/11 terrorism attacks, remembering too the 2,977 people who were killed in New York at the Pentagon and near Shanksville back in 2001. The Daily Express, now they're leading on today's Commons vote on the Terminally Ill Adults Bill, which will affect many people. And it, essentially, with the terminal illness, many mothers of people with illnesses urging MPs to back the proposals. The assisted dying scheme is for eligible adults and under strict safeguards. The Daily Mirror, now they're also leading on the story with assisted dying and terminally ill broadcaster Dame Ensta Ranson, saying that she herself is now too frail to travel to Switzerland for the assisted dying that she had planned, urging MPs though to support the bill. The Times, now they're reporting that delays upgrading Britain's electricity network could add around £100 a year to energy bills by 2030. The National Audit Office report warning that dozens of important grid projects are running considerably behind schedule. Daily Telegraph saying that businesses and some Labour MPs are attacking government plans to let mayors introduce overnight visitor levies in England, warning the policy could damage growth and increase the cost of breaks for UK travellers. The Sun also attacking this proposed tourist levy, focusing on claims that it could make British staycations even more expensive, and at a time when families are already having to watch every penny they spend. The Daily Mail, now they're joining the backlash over this, arguing that allowing local leaders to tax overnight stays risks pushing up the price of hotels and holidays right across the country. The Guardian, now they're leading on the visitor levy, but focusing on warnings from the hospitality industry itself, which says that giving mayors broad tax-raising powers could well go on to damage hotels and other tourism businesses. The iPaper, they're returning to the 25th anniversary of the September the 11th attacks, looking back at the attacks in America and their lasting impact one quarter of a century later. The Financial Times leading on a renewed global bond market sell-off as oil prices surge above $100 a barrel. Long-term US borrowing costs have climbed to levels not seen for almost 20 years amidst concerns over aviation inflation and the global economy. Those then our national newspapers for this Friday morning. Time to have a look at the skies, I think. Do we dare?
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0: A fine September day, we're told. Sunny spells, light winds. Now, a few light showers, they're possible, mainly in the west. Cloud increasing across the northwest of England later this afternoon. Rain and brisk winds. Now, they're pushing southeastwards right across Northern Ireland and Scotland, reaching parts of northern England towards dawn. Fairly dry elsewhere with sunny spells, turning quite chilly in the countryside. And as we head into the weekend, now for Saturday, rain edging southeastwards, although not reaching southern counties of England until late in the evening. Warm spells of sunshine ahead of all of this, breezy in the north with scattered showers following the rain. Top temperatures this morning looking at 17 Celsius across Derry, Aberdeen 18 for you today, in Cardiff 20 across Merseyside 18, Newcastle-upon-Tyne 18 degrees for you, South Yorkshire, Sheffield 19, London 22 for you today.

Did you play the same few songs over and over? It's because we've got the greatest hits, and we're not giving them back. With over 30 years of classic hits, Andy Lloyd's Morning Show really is the best sound in Britain.

0: Jonathan Butler. Only chart hit he ever had, to my knowledge, 1987, and Lies. Now, news just coming in, a man has pleaded guilty to the murder of a woman who went missing some 28 years ago, after ultimately telling police he disposed of her body just a few months after he'd killed her. Patricia Lashley, who was aged 33 at the time, was last seen near a home in Hall Street in Dudley in September of 1998. 66-year-old Trevor Dunkley has pleaded guilty to a murder and a separate count of preventing the lawful burial of a body, that at a hearing at Wolverhampton Crown Court earlier this morning. Now, Dudley's barrister told the judge that Lashley's body had never been found and had been decomposing after initially being put in his cellar. He went on to say that after keeping her there for 9 months to a year or so, the skeleton ultimately disposed of in wheelie bins. Dunkley of Henley Road in Dudley showed no emotion in the dock as the barrister told the court that the charges had been brought based on a police interview. He's been remanded into custody and will be sentenced in the same court on the 6th of November. Several members of Lashley's family were present in the public gallery to hear Dunkley entering his pleas. His family made a fresh appeal to try to trace her in 2017. West Midlands police said that Lashley, a mother of seven, had moved to Dudley in the early 1990s, and it's understood she and Dunkley had known each other for quite some time. That's the story just coming in the last few minutes. Time now for a final time to have a look what's going on in the world of sport today.
1: Manchester United made a winning return to the Champions League with a 4-0 win against Sabah with help from a Sesko hat-trick. Boss Michael Carrick says it's good to be back.
2: Challenging yourself against the elite with the very best, and it's not something that you can take for granted, what it takes to be there and what it takes to stay there, you know, and we've missed out on it for a number of years, and now we're back, so I think it means a lot.
1: In cricket, Dan Lawrence says he was gutted at blowing the prospect of a first international century, despite helping England's push for a 3-0 test series clean sweep of Pakistan. In Formula One, Lewis Hamilton says he held face-to-face talks with Charles Leclerc to quash their disagreements at last weekend's Italian Grand Prix. The pair clashed at the opening corner in Monza, with the former accusing his teammate of pushing him off the track. And Britain's Neil Skupsi is through to his third US Open doubles final. The 36-year-old and American partner Christian Harrison beat another British player, Henry Patton, and Finland's Henri Harri Heliövaara.

Virgil Sharkey, late at the Undertones and having quite a glittering career as a musician. He's gone on to do just so many different things since he left music. The last time I heard, he was actually a spokesman for sort of anti-pollution and leaking pipes. Not quite sure what he's up today, probably representing the co-op or something. You little thief, you little liar. I think I know who he's talking about. I'm rather looking forward to Monday morning. I should be sitting here, as I always do, with some new headphones on. These ones had a bit of an incident on air last week, where we've been sort of holding them together with chewing gum and an old fat packet. But things will be put right for Monday. Also, the boss says...

Well, that brings us to an end of our programme for today, and indeed the whole of this week. Thanks ever so much for being there today, and indeed the rest of the week if you have been. If not, I shall be sending the lads around. Join me if you can Monday morning, resplendent with my new headphones, and apparently we're switching to Brook on Red Mountain as well. Do they still make that? I think the boss is having me on. Have yourself a lovely weekend, whatever you're doing. I'll be with you from 9 o'clock. If you've got nothing better to do, join me if you can. It should be fun and incompetent too.

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2: From the Sky News Centre at midday, MPs are again debating on whether or not to back assisted dying in England and Wales ahead of a fresh Commons vote. It's the second attempt to change the law. Labour MP Ashley Dalton, who has terminal cancer, is voting against it.
3: What I might want, or what any other individual might want, should that take precedent over creating an environment that puts very vulnerable people at risk? And I just can't see that that's right.
2: Merseyside Police says they've been unable to identify a woman found dead in a Liverpool park 2 weeks after the discovery. 73 names supplied to the force by members of the public have been ruled out. A special changing of the guard ceremony has taken place in central London to remember the victims of 9/11. It's 25 years ago to the day when four commercial planes were hijacked by Al-Qaeda terrorists in the US. Mary Fetchett's 24-year-old son Brad was killed in the South Tower of New York's World Trade Center. She says he'd called just before to say he was safe.
4: He was really a very kind and compassionate young man, not just with his family, but his friends as well. I do feel, you know, I think once you accept their death, they become part of you.
2: The UK economy surpassed expectations. Official figures show GDP grew by 0.4% in July. Experts are warning some menopause supplements lack key nutrients and vary in vitamin doses. Researchers at UCL found no single common ingredient across products tested. And definitely maybe is the message from Oasis. The band's teased another upcoming tour announcement after its logo lit up the skies above the Etihad Stadium during a drone show last night. That's the latest. I'm Faye De Silva.
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6: 20 degrees Celsius for day's highs for you today. Dry, clear spells tonight, but clouding over later on with overnight lows of 9 degrees Celsius. Into Saturday, starting off a weekend of nice, bright start for you. Sunny spells will, however, be short-lived as cloud increases from the north, outbreaks of rain arriving across our region during the afternoon with some heavier bursts. Top temperature, 20 degrees Celsius.
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2: 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There'll be three of the best tunes from a classic artist. We do Should Have Been But Wasn't, one of those radio-worthy songs that never actually made the charts. 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And the end of the line quiz, seeing if you could guess a big hit record just from the last few seconds. 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
1: It's the A to Z of Pop Trivia Challenge.
2: Hello there, it's Richard Smith here with another A to Z of Pop Trivia Challenge for you. I'm looking for the answer to the following question. And which Bees won an Oscar for Best Film Song for A Whole New World in 1993? Which Bees won an Oscar for the Best Film Song for A Whole New World in 1993? Okay, time's up. Did you get it? Well, the answer is Regina Bell and Peebo Bryson. Yes. It was taken from the film Aladdin. But don't quote me on that. Well, that's all for now, but do join me again soon here on your favourite station for more from the A to Z of Pop. I'll see you later. Ta-ra!
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1: From the Sky News Centre at 1. The sponsor of the assisted dying bill says today's parliamentary debate is about giving dignity to unwell adults wanting to end their lives. The legislation in England and Wales was stalled in the House of Lords earlier this year when peers tabled amendments. Speaking in the Commons, Labour MP Lauren Edwards says if MPs fail to pass it again, then they accept current laws.
2: Laws that do not protect or guide those who work in our health system, laws that do not contain safeguards against the risks of coercion, and laws that criminalise and traumatise families who simply want to be with their loved ones at the moment of their death.
1: 67 Britons who died in the 9/11 attacks are being remembered during memorial services 25 years on. There'll also be commemorations at New York's World Trade Center and the Pentagon in Washington, D.C., where three hijacked planes crashed. Fighter pilot Heather Penny remembers being ordered to intercept a fourth jet.
3: We knew at that point that this would be a suicide mission. So he would ram his jet into the cockpit, and I would ram my jet into the tail of the aircraft.
1: Passengers eventually stormed the cockpit and were killed when the plane crashed into a field in Pennsylvania. 2 weeks after a woman was found in a bin bag in a Liverpool park, officers have still been unable to identify her. 73 names supplied to Merseyside police have been ruled out. Despite experts predicting zero growth, the UK economy has grown faster than expected. Official figures show it expanded by 0.4% in July. Meanwhile, there's been a spike in the cost of oil driven by rising attacks on shipping in the Middle East. A barrel of Brent crude now costs nearly $108. And 6 years after leaving the UK, the Duke of Sussex is now preparing for his first public engagements since his return. Prince Harry will lead a run of charity events this month. That's the latest. I'm Faye de Silva.
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5: 20 degrees Celsius for day's highs for you today. Dry, clear spells tonight, but clouding over later on with overnight lows of 9 degrees Celsius. Into Saturday, starting off a weekend of nice, bright start for you. Sunny spells will, however, be short-lived as cloud increases from the north, outbreaks of rain arriving across our region during the afternoon with some heavier bursts. Top temperature, 20 degrees Celsius.
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7: After someone has been diagnosed with an incurable life-limiting condition, there's not a single linear end-of-life pathway. Palliative care, which can be general or specialist, is increasingly intended to start alongside disease-directed treatment rather than only when treatment stops. The exact services vary between England, Scotland, Wales and Northern Ireland and within each country. Hospices across the UK provide invaluable help and support for patients, yet research shows many of us still think hospices are only for the very final days of life. Joining me to discuss this is Mandy Malcolmson from Strathkerran Hospice.
8: I like to think of modern hospices are really buildings and hubs. And within those buildings and hubs are teams of people skilled in delivering really great palliative care. The alleviation of symptoms that might be affecting anyone with a life-shortening illness and their family, not just the person themselves. And that can be any sort of symptom. So it can be a physical symptom, it can be something like pain, nausea, breathlessness, fatigue. It can be a functional symptom, so potentially a decline in mobility or the ability to eat or drink. Importantly to me in the work that I do, there are emotional and spiritual symptoms, so it's really difficult to manage uncertainty and people worry about what's going to happen to them, not only for themselves but for their families. So when you think of palliative care as a sort of a wide spectrum. The end of the life is right at the end of that spectrum, but it starts much earlier. And so therefore, we need to start much, much earlier so that people can access the support when they need it and not when we decide they need it.
7: Hospice services, which are only possible thanks to the magnificent donations from the public, can be delivered at home, in a care home, as a day patient, as an outpatient, and people can move between these according to their needs. One of the biggest misconceptions is that accepting hospice care means giving up. Why isn't that the case?
8: Understandably, people are really scared of the word hospice. I think they've all had some story connection with a hospice, and you know, for us at Strathcarran, it's a beautiful building and beautiful grounds, but it's at the top of the hill, and a lot of people think, oh, that's where people go to die, or that's where they go when they come out in a box. But I think things have changed over time, particularly over the last decade or so. I like to think of hospice carers walking alongside someone and offering whatever it is to bring a decent quality of life for the time that person has left on the planet. And for many, that can really be quite a big stretch of time, Paul, enough to sort of get things done. So when you're talking about giving up, actually, I would challenge that, because actually when you're walking alongside someone, you're actually able to say to them, right, what is it that you're still trying to achieve? What is it that you want to get done? What is it that you need to say to people that you maybe haven't thought about before? So it's actually giving people encouragement, reassurance and tools to not give up, but to actually get on with life and deal with this life-shortening condition.
7: The NICE guideline on end-of-life care reviewed the evidence and found that earlier referral to palliative care is associated with fewer emergency hospital admissions, fewer intensive care admissions, and a greater chance of dying in the person's preferred place of care. Yet research suggests many people are referred to hospice care by their clinicians much later than would be ideal. What's your view?
8: For me, that can be really tricky, because sometimes professionals, A, they're not skilled to talk about this practically to people and be honest with people, but also they might have that barrier of, oh, you're not ready for hospice support yet. You're not symptomatic enough for hospice support. So there's the barrier. And I think that's the bit I would like to challenge healthcare professionals to really think about. Okay, if the hospice needs a referral from you, take one step back and think a little bit earlier down the track. Could this person benefit from a little bit of hospice support a little bit earlier so that they can start planning ahead and be in control?
7: My grateful thanks to Mandy Malcolmson from Strathcarran Hospice. To find out more and to access an extended interview with Mandy on the Word on Health podcast, visit wordonhealth.com. 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
2: 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Doors open from 7 o'clock with the first question at 7:30.

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1: From the Sky News Centre at 2. Events are being held across America to remember the almost 3,000 victims of the 9/11 terror attacks on the 25th anniversary. Two hijacked planes were flown into the World Trade Center in New York, while another hit the Pentagon in Virginia, where the president's expected shortly. US Ambassador to the UK, Warren Stevens, has laid a wreath at a memorial in London.
2: It's a tragedy none of us will ever forget, but we'll also never forget the friendship the British people showed us with an outpouring of letters and flowers from all over the country.
1: A fourth plane came down in Pennsylvania. A Commons vote's getting underway shortly on proposals to legalise assisted dying in England and Wales. Suggested legislation would allow adults with fewer than 6 months to live to have a choice, subject to the approval of two doctors and an expert panel. Critics argue there are safeguarding concerns. Dame Esther Ranson is terminally ill. Her daughter, Rebecca Wilcox, disagrees.
3: This is the most heavily scrutinised bill of its kind. It has safeguards at its very core. If you compare it with all the other bills that are similar for the laws that are similar around the country, where this is available, you can see it is the most rigorously scrutinised and it is safe.
1: Police are yet to identify a woman found dead in a Liverpool park 2 weeks ago. 73 names have been ruled out. The UK economy recorded surprise growth in July. The biggest contribution came from computer programming and the AI sector. The Duke of Sussex is preparing for his first public engagements since his return to the UK. Prince Harry will lead a run of charity events this month. And a song recorded by Dolly Parton in 2022 has been released ahead of a Stanley Brothers tribute album coming out in October. The country music icon died last month at the age of 80. That's the latest from the Sky News Centre. I'm AJ Walsh.
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5: 20 degrees Celsius for day's highs for you today. Dry, clear spells tonight, but clouding over later on with overnight lows of 9 degrees Celsius. Into Saturday, starting off a weekend of nice, bright start for you. Sunny spells will, however, be short-lived as cloud increases from the north, outbreaks of rain arriving across our region during the afternoon with some heavier bursts. Top temperature, 20 degrees Celsius.
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8: Hello and welcome to the chart show. I'm Ray Oxley and today we're looking at the top 20 from the weekend in the 1st of May 1982. And at number 20 it's a drop of 4 places for Status Quo after 6 weeks on the chart with their 24th

Status Quo and Dear John at 20. And at 19, it's a rise of 9 places for Simple Minds with their first top 20 entry. Coming.

Promised You a Miracle from Simple Minds at 19, and it's a jump of 12 places to 18 for Marty Wilde's Little Girl Kim, with a song written by Dad and Brother Ricky.

Wacken Wild and A View from a Bridge at 18, while Joan Jett and the Blackhearts have the biggest riser of the week, going up 22 places to 17 with I Love Rock and Roll.

It's the Chart Show with Ray Oxley. Looking at the top 20 from the 1st of May 1982. The year that saw Britain go to war with Argentina over the Falkland Islands. And the International Whaling Commission voted for a complete ban on whaling. And at 16, one-hit wonders Monsoon with singer Sheila Chandra, who starred in Grange Hill, go up to

Ever So Lonely from Monsoon at 16, while at 15 it's a rise of three places for jazz funk band Shack Attack and their first chart single.

Shack Attack at 15 with Nightbirds, and dropping 7 places at 14, it's Roxy Music and the first single released from their album Avalon.

than this from Roxy Music at 14 and another one-hit wonder PhD featuring Jim Diamond on vocals jumps from 34 to 13.

It's the weekend in the 1st of May 1982 on the Chart Show with Ray Oxley. In the year that we'd have watched An Officer and a Gentleman, Rocky III and E.T. at the cinema, and a drop of 9 places for Bucks Fizz at 11 with a pass number 1.

My Camera Never Lies from Bucks Fizz at 11, while at 10, Elton John drops two places with his 30th single, Blue Eyes, which peaked at 8 in this country, but became his 6th chart topper in America. Blue Eyes.

in the top 10 for the 1st of May 1982 on the Chart Show with Ray Oxley. In the year that the Mary Rose saw the surface off Portsmouth for the first time after 437 years underwater. And Italy won the World Cup for the third time, beating Germany 3-1 in the final. And at 9, it's a rise of 3 places for Haircut 100 featuring Nick Haywood and their 3rd single.

Chalamar with I Can Make You Feel Good, peaking at number 7. Meanwhile, last week's number 22 jumps to 6 for Cardiff's Michael Barrett, better known, of course, as Shaken Stevens.

Shirley from Shagan Stevens peaking at number 6. And peaking at 5, it's Bananarama and Funboy 3 and their second combined effort. Really saying something.

It's the Chart Show with Ray Oxley from the 1st of May 1982, and last week's number 11 rises to number 4 for the England World Cup squad.

The England World Cup squad, and this time we'll get it right. Only they didn't. At number four, and at three, it's Cheltenham's one-hit wonders Pig Bag, and a single re-release a year after the first one.

Papa's got a brand new pig bag from Pig Bag, peaking at number 3, while last week's number 6 goes up to number 2 for one-hit wonders Bardell, who came 7th in the Eurovision Song Contest.

Bardo and One Step Further at number 2, and that's as high as they would go. This has been The Chart Show with Ray Oxley from the weekend in the 1st of May 1982. Join me again when we'll relive the musical memories from another year. I'll leave you with the number 1 for the second week for Paul McCartney and Stevie Wonder with Ebony and Ivory. Ebony.

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1: From the Sky News Centre at 3. MPs have rejected proposals to legalise assisted dying in England and Wales by a majority of 16.
2: The ayes to the right, 270. The noes to the left, 286.
1: The House of Commons previously supported it, but time ran out in the parliamentary session, meaning it didn't become law. Critics voiced safeguarding concerns, but supporters claimed there'd be adequate checks in place. Names are being read at a ceremony in New York of some of the almost 3,000 people killed on 9/11 as memorial events mark the 25th anniversary.
3: Peter Craig Alderman.
4: And my uncle, court officer Mitchell Scott Wallace. Can't believe it's been 25 years. We love and miss you every day.
1: There have been marching bands, choir performances and a silence to mark the moment the first hijacked plane hit the World Trade Center. Mary Fetchett's son Brad was killed when the second aircraft struck. She says he'd called just beforehand.
5: He was really a very kind and compassionate young man, not just with his family, but his friends as well. I do feel, you know, I think once you accept their death, they become part of you.
1: A plane also hit the Pentagon while another came down in a field in Pennsylvania. The head of MI5's called for national security to be treated as a shared challenge. The UK economy grew faster than expected in July. Official figures show it expanded by 0.4%. Merseyside police have been unable to identify a woman found dead in a Liverpool park 2 weeks ago. 73 names have been ruled out. Some menopause supplements could potentially cause long-term side effects because they lack key nutrients. That's according to research at the UCL. And Oasis have used a drone to show a hint about a new tour. The band's logo was illuminated in the sky in Manchester before changing to the 14th of September 2026. That's the latest. I'm AJ Walsh.
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7: 20 degrees Celsius for day's highs for you today. Dry, clear spells tonight, but clouding over later on with overnight lows of 9 degrees Celsius. Into Saturday, starting off a weekend of nice, bright start for you. Sunny spells will, however, be short-lived as cloud increases from the north, outbreaks of rain arriving across our region during the afternoon with some heavier bursts. Top temperature, 20 degrees Celsius.
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9: Every song connects to the next on our musical journey. Can you work out how? This is The Red Thread with Tim Cooper.

So that is Jump For My Love. So a link from Breakfast to Tiffany's Deep Blue Something they were. You can jump into the deep end of the pool, can't you? Slightly tenuous there. First recorded that song by the Pointer Sisters in 1984, but covered there, though, by who? For the film Love Actually. Who were they? So that's going to help you. To this song, it's Blur on the Red Threads.

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0: I'm sure you got our last link then from Jamba Girls Aloud. They were two girls and boys. Many thanks for joining us on The Red Thread and trying to work out the links if you did or just enjoyed the music.

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1: It was just another day. A familiar drive through familiar country. But then, just around the corner, came the unexpected. He'd let his speed creep a little too high as he approached a bend. And he was no longer driving at the right speed for the road. The scary thing is, he didn't even realize. Driving even a little too fast for the situation is a major cause of collisions, especially on country roads where you don't know what's around the corner. Think. Don't let your speed creep.
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6: And it's our hour, the 50s up to the 80s. We start in the 80s. Shakin' Stevens, Lipstick, Powder and Paint. Ending up in the 60s at Loving Spoonful and Summer in the City. Every song connects. Can you work out those links? From one song to the next. Sometimes they're sensible.

That song originally recorded in 1956 by Big Joe Turner in the US, but Shakin' Stevens there from Cardiff, 1985, with that cover got to number 11 in the UK. And Tim Cooper is the Red Thread. Welcome along then. Earth, Wind and Fire on the way this hour. Tom Robinson Band coming soon. So from our first title, what we just played. You'll get this, Lynch. It's Brian Ferry on the Red Thread. Welcome along.

1962, Wilbert Harrison did that. Later done by Canned Heat in 1970, but Brian Ferry there from 1976. So let's stick together. Our first title was Lipstick, Powder and Paint. Bit of sticking going on. Coming soon, our Cooper Classic Tenuous One.

work out the links then from one song to the next. Rock the Boats there from 1974. From California, the trio, the Hughes Corporation. Our previous artist was Brian Ferry. Of course, Ferry, that is a boat to Rock the Boats. Cuba Classic Tenuous One coming very, very soon now. From our last title. Somehow to this song, though. It's the Red Threads.

The red thread to every song connects. Who was that? That was Kennedy William Gordy, better known by his stage name Rockwell, in 1983. His only hit in the UK got number six, but top five in West Germany, Canada, Netherlands, New Zealand, South Africa, Sweden, Switzerland, and the US. So we went from Rock the Boat to Rockwell. Every song connects. It's our Cooper Classic, Tenuous Link, from Rockwell, Somebody's Watching Me, somehow to the Tom Robinson Band, then 2468 Motorway. See if you can work it out.

0: From 1977 then, that's the Tom Robinson Band's 2468 Motorway. It was our Cooper Classic Tenuous Link. From Rockwell, Somebody's Watching Me. Well, if somebody's watching you, you might look over your shoulder to keep an eye on them. Yes, and there's also a hard shoulder on the motorway. Oh, come on then, eh? It's the Cooper Classic Tenuous Link. I'm sure you got that, actually. You should get our next one from 2468 Motorway. Where next?
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number 3 in New Zealand, number 3 in the UK, number 5 in Belgium, for Lena Lovitch from 1979. And lucky number, of course it was numbers in our last song, wasn't it? 2468 Motorway. You never know where we're going to go next on the show, and this next song proves it.

0: The duo from Spain, Baccarat, the song from 1977. Number one in Austria, Belgium, Netherlands, Norway, and West Germany. Sorry, I'm a Lady. So from lucky number Lady Luck being the link to Sorry, I'm a Lady. So in seven songs, we're going to be at Loving Spoonful, Summer in the City, on our musical journey. From our last title then, where next?
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2: Tim Cooper, The Red Thread, where every song somehow connects to the next.

It's the red thread to every song connects. I'm Tim Cooper. So we went from Baccarat, Sorry I'm a Lady, to Hard to Say I'm Sorry. The song from 1984. What's the name of the group, though? From the US. They were nominated for a Grammy for that, for Best Pop Vocal Performance by a Duo or a Group with Vocal. What a title for the award. Who were they, though? Because that's going to help you. So the title of this next song is Marshall Hayne, it is, and it is The Red Threads, Every Song Connects.

Dancing in the City from 1978 then. So from Hard to Say I'm Sorry, Chicago they were, and Chicago that's known as the Windy City to Dancing in the City. Dancing in the City then, they were a duo with that song. Did I mention who they were? I might have done. To this slot then, it's the Red Thread.

Boogie Wonderland from 1979 on the Red Thread. Who were they then? The Emotions, and also in there as well, Earth, Wind and Fire. So from Dancing in the City, they were Marshall Hayne. And of course, in the US, you can get a fire marshal, can't you? To Earth, Wind and Fire. Slightly tenuous, that one. That's what we like. It's the Red Threads. An easier link then to this song. It's Martika.

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1: From the Sky News Centre at 4. MPs have voted to reject legalising assisted dying in England and Wales by a majority of 16. The House of Commons has twice supported similar proposals, but they never made it into law because time ran out in Parliament. Preet Kaur-Gills, one of 286 MPs against the bill.
2: Largely it was unsafe, it was unworkable. We heard from Royal Colleges, many of the groups that work with vulnerable people saying that this was an unworkable bill. It pretty much hasn't change from the previous bill that we'd already debated in this House, and that was largely a concern.
1: Supporters insist it has strong safeguards and would have given terminally ill adults a choice. The head of MI5's called for national security to be treated as a shared challenge on the 25th anniversary of the 9/11 terror attacks. Events are being held across America with silences and speeches, including in New York, where two hijacked planes hit the World Trade Center. Another crashed into the Pentagon. US President Donald Trump's addressed a memorial service there.
3: With the events of that morning, 2,977 beautiful souls were ripped from our world. Today we renew the sacred oath that we first swore in their names. We will never, ever forget.
1: A fourth plane came down in Pennsylvania. A 42-year-old man's become the first person to be arrested in connection with anti-migrant protests in Portsmouth. Demonstrators clashed with police on Sunday. Merseyside police say they've been unable to identify a woman found dead in a bin bag in Liverpool. Detectives believe the victim was in her 70s. Her remains are thought to have been in Stanley Park for weeks. The UK economy grew by 0.4% in July. The Chancellor says the UK is showing what he calls welcome resilience. And Girls Aloud star Cheryl and rapper H are joining The Voice UK's coaching panel. Sir Tom Jones won't be coming back, claiming ITV fired him. That's the latest. I'm AJ Walsh.
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5: 20 degrees Celsius for day's highs for you today. Dry, clear spells tonight, but clouding over later on with overnight lows of 9 degrees Celsius. Into Saturday, starting off a weekend of nice, bright start for you. Sunny spells will, however, be short-lived as cloud increases from the north, outbreaks of rain arriving across our region during the afternoon with some heavier bursts. Top temperature, 20 degrees Celsius.
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there, everyone, and welcome again to the A to Z of Pop with me, Richard Smith. This programme is brought to you in association with Specsavers Opticians, and over the next hour or so here on Hospital Radio, I'll be playing you some of the best songs from the biggest stars of pop music from a specific year from the 1960s to today. If you've never heard the programme before, the idea is this. It's either artist names or song titles that begin with various letters of the alphabet, and they're all taken from one and the same year. And on the programme today, we're going to be taking a special look at 1974. And amongst the stars on parade for us today will be the likes of Status Quo, David Essex, Dolly Parton, The Stylistics, Dionne Warwick and the Detroit Spinners, and Bachman Turner Overdrive. So all you need to do for now is to just settle back, relax, and stay tuned to us here on your favourite station for the A to Z of Pop. And kicking us off in fine style, we'll start at the letter A with the boys and girls from ABBA.

doing the research for these particular programmes, it's always good to come across tunes that you've not heard for ages. And there's one example from 1974, Too Good To Be Forgotten. It was re-released in the 80s, I think, the late 80s, by Amazulu. But just there, done by the Shylights. And it reached a high of number 10 in the UK charts. And before that, kicking off the show in fine style, I thought, would have been ABBA. And although it never ever made the charts in 1974, it was certainly good enough to make this programme Honey Honey. Okay, now if you're up to it, boys and girls, this is the bit where you can sort of stick your head out of bed and nod from side to side. But actually, if that's probably not a good idea, is it? I'll tell you what, I'll do it on your behalf. Is that all right? From 1974, a big number one for the 8-bar wonders. This will be Status Quo and Down, Down. I'm nodding.

0: I can say. It's a good job it's not television. Ah, dear. One or two strange looks from the people next door, I can tell you. Status quo there, covering the letter D. And they were down, down, deeper and down. Very good it was too. You're in tune with us here on Hospital Radio. It's the A to Z of Pop with me, Richard Smith. And this edition of the programme is brought to you in association with Specsavers Opticians. On the show today, as you've possibly gathered, we're looking at artist names or song titles from 1974. So do please stay with us right here on your favourite Bayside radio station for much more from the files of the A to Z of Pop. Somebody's been out and got me a wig. That's not right, is it? Continuing now then, on with the letter F. And here's Brian Ferry, and he's in with the in crowd, don't you know?
1: www.theatozofpop.com

one of the pop icons of the 1970s. That'll be David Essex, and We're Gonna Make You a Star, covering the letter G. Brian Ferry before that, and his version of The In Crowd. And very nice it was too. Once I remember going to interview David Essex while he was playing cricket. A big cricket fan. And I once went and stuck my microphone under his nose and got an interview with him. Lovely chap. And a very good interview it was as well. That's some years ago now, I can tell you. 1974 remembered here on the A to Z of Pop on your favourite station today. It is Hospital Radio. Welcome along to it. And we're sort of running right through the alphabet, if we can, through all the tunes from 1974. So far we've done A and C and D and F and G. Time now to look at the letter J with the Rubettes. Do you remember this one? It's called the Jukebox Jive. Ooh.

0: Lovely that, isn't it? Dolly Parton never actually made the charts during 1974, but as I say, it's good enough to make this programme under the letter L, Love is Like a Butterfly. And wasn't that the theme tune from a TV series starring Randy Craig, if I seem to remember right, called Butterflies? Well, there you are, you see, it's fully useless information. The Rubettes before that, and they were coming on, baby, with the Jukebox Jive. Nice. Well, if you've just tuned in, hello there, you're listening to Hospital Radio. It's a friend by your bedside and me, Richard Smith, with the A to Z of Pop. A look at the songs and the stars from a specific year, from the 1960s to the present day. And today, as you've gathered, we're looking at 1974. And coming up in the second half of the show, this.
1: It's Richard Smith and the A to Z of Pop.

0: 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It's Richard Smith and the A to Z of Pop.
1: That sounds great, doesn't it? I hope you can stay with us for the next 30 minutes or so right here on Hospital Radio for some more from the files of the A to Z of Pop. And I am going to resist the temptation to sound like Smashing Nicely on Bachman Turner Overdrive. Moving on, covering the letter N, here's Britain's Eurovision Song Contest entry in 1974, came fourth for Olivia Newton-John.

0: obviously taken from one of his concerts back in the 70s, David Cassidy. And we were talking earlier on about icons of the 70s, and he'd be one of them, wouldn't he? And Please Please Me, of course, former Beatles number. Before that, it was Olivia Newton-John covering the letter N with Long Live Love. And as I said, that was our Eurovision entry for the UK in 1974, and it got beaten into fourth place by the Boys and Girls from ABBA. There you are, you see.
1: Hey, y'all wanna go down to Double Gate Drive?
0: Yeah. Oh, go on then, if you insist. Covering the letter Q of the A to Z of 1974, this will be Susie Quattro and That Devil Gate Drive.

it's all very excitable. I've got the Book of Knowledge open at Susie Quattro, and it says here, born Susan K. Quattrocchio. Yes, in 1950 in Detroit, Michigan. Left school in 1964, and she also starred as Leather Tuscadero in the TV series Happy Days with the Fonz. Do you remember him? Maybe not. And anyway, covering the letter Q, it was Susie Quattro and that Devil Gate Drive from 1974. It is nice to have you company, and welcome along to Hospital Radio. It's me, Richard Smith, here with the A to Z of Pop. And continuing on now and covering the letter R, and no doubt the letter S. This will be the Stylistics and their Rock and Roll Baby.

0: like a lot of the stylistic stuff, you know. We go covering the letter R, Rock and Roll Baby, a number 6 hit for them back in 1974 here on the A to Z of Pop.
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0: You certainly are, and this edition of the programme is brought to you in association with Specsavers Opticians. On the show today, we're looking at artist names or song titles from 1974. So please do stay with us right here on your favourite bedside radio station for much more from the files of the A to Z of Pop.

Here's a tune that spent a few weeks at number one in the UK charts during 1974. It's by The Times, and it's that one that goes, "Ooh, Miss Grace, bidoo, bidoo, bidoo." You see, he's in the background again, isn't he? The big, tall chap in the back. Just blurts his way through a song, "Boo, bidoo, bidoo, bidoo, bidoo," that sort of thing. You'll get the idea. Or is it just me?

was the former lead singer with Pickety Witch. And Birmingham's finest. That'll be Polly Brown covering the letter U, and she was going up in a puff of smoke, you see. And before that, The Times and Ooh, Miss Grace. And did you get the idea with the chap in the background? You know, that. I think there's another one in this particular tune, you know. A number 29 hit back in 1974 for Dionne Warwick and the Detroit Spinners, covering the letter W with Then Came You.

The Detroit Spinners with Dionne Warwick, and then came you, Polly Brown, up in a puff of smoke, and Miss Grace, the Times before that. There we are. That's about all I've got time for today. It's beaten me again. This edition of the programme was brought to you in association with Specsavers Opticians, and I certainly hope that you've enjoyed the last hour here on your bedside friend, taking an A to Z look at 1974. And just like that Bad Penny, I'll be turning up again very soon here on Hospital Radio with the A to Z of Pop. So many thanks for your company today. And until the next time, this is Richard Smith wishing you all a very, very speedy recovery. And I'm going to leave you for now with my final tune from 1974, covering the letter Y. It is Bachman Turner Overdrive. And you ain't seen nothing yet, pop pickers. Not off. I'll see you later. Ta-ra!

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2: From the Sky News Centre at 5. An attempt to legalise assisted dying in England and Wales has been rejected by MPs. It proposed allowing adults with fewer than 6 months to live the right to apply. Susie Blake's sister has stage 4 breast cancer. She's a supporter of the bill.
3: The whole thing is, it is choice. No one with this bill had it gone forward. If you didn't want to do it, you don't have to. I think, you know, it was about having that choice and autonomy of you, over your own body.
2: The Royal College of Psychiatrists was among those who'd raised safeguarding concerns. Silences have been held in the US to honour the almost 3,000 lives lost in the attacks of 9/11 25 years ago. Donald Trump's been at a memorial at the Pentagon where one of the hijacked planes hit in 2001. Two others targeted the Twin Towers in New York while another crashed in rural Pennsylvania. A man's been found guilty of murdering his wife in South Wales. A court heard 58-year-old Michael Davies was paranoid Tracy would leave him and strangled her before stabbing himself in Bridgend last April. A 42-year-old has become the first person arrested following protests in Portsmouth last weekend. Hampshire police say a man's been questioned on suspicion of violent disorder. The Chancellor says the UK's economy is showing what he calls a welcome resilience. GDP grew by 0.4% in July. Transport Secretary Heidi Alexander says the government will keep working on making us feel better off.
4: We had the fastest growing economy in the G7 in the first half of this year. The new Prime Minister has come in and made a series of announcements to try and help the high street. For example, the 20% business rates cut to clubs like music venues.
2: And Ryanair's boss is refusing to apologise for comparing competitor airlines to rapists. Michael O'Leary's been accused of trivialising sexual assault, which he denies. That's the latest. I'm AJ Walsh.
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5: A documentary which was shot in secrecy at night on the rooftops in Tel Aviv has received the longest ever standing ovation in Venice, lasting 24 and a half minutes. It was made by No Other Land directors Yuval Abraham and Rachel Zohr and was produced by The Guardian and JW Films. Naza was a last minute addition to the festival and features interviews with 24 Israeli military intelligence officers and soldiers. Charlie XCX has announced UK and European dates for her music, fashion, film tour. Audrey Hobart will open for all dates, including gigs in London, Glasgow, Manchester, Dublin and Paris. Tickets go on general sale on the 18th of September. Actor Howard Charles says he felt a great sense of responsibility to 50 Cent during filming for Fightland.
6: My experience of him has been very enlightening, and he certainly shares his light and his wisdom. And, you know, he understands clearly something about survival. He understands something about reinvention.
5: The rapper is an executive producer on the crime drama series. It's about a former heavyweight boxing champion played by Howard who's seeking revenge against those who betrayed him after being sent to jail. The show is out on Sky Atlantic and streaming service now. And Sandra Bullock says she can barely remember winning her Best Actress Oscar for The Blind Side. She told Live with Kelly and Mark that she was secretly caring for her newborn son Louis at the time and was running on 2 hours sleep. The 2009 film also won Best Picture.
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7: 20 degrees Celsius for day's highs for you today. Dry, clear spells tonight, but clouding over later on with overnight lows of 9 degrees Celsius. Into Saturday, starting off a weekend of nice, bright start for you. Sunny spells will, however, be short-lived as cloud increases from the north. Outbreaks of rain arriving across our region during the afternoon with some heavier bursts. Top temperature, 20 degrees Celsius.
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1: Hello there, it's Richard Smith here with another A to Z of Pop Trivia Challenge for you, and I'm looking for the answer to the following question. What S was formed in 1959 by Mary Wilson, Florence Ballard and Betty Travis as the Primettes? What S was formed in 1959 by Mary Wilson, Florence Ballard and Betty Travis as the Primettes? Okay, time's up. Well, did you get the answer? It is the Supremes. Well, that's all for now, but please do join me again soon here on your favourite station for more from the A to Z of Pop. I'll see you later. Take care. Ta-ra!
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1: From the Sky News Centre at 6. MPs have rejected proposals to legalise assisted dying in England and Wales by a majority of 16. The bill now won't progress through Parliament. Critics voiced safeguarding concerns, but supporters claim there'd be adequate checks in place. Preet Cargill's one of 286 MPs against the bill.
2: Largely it was unsafe, it was unworkable. We heard from Royal Colleges, many of the groups that work with vulnerable people, saying that this was an unworkable bill. It pretty much hasn't changed from the previous bill that we'd already debated in this House, and that was largely a concern.
1: Donald Trump's paid tribute to the authentic spirit of America on the 25th anniversary of 9/11. Almost 3,000 people were killed, including when two planes hit the World Trade Center in New York. Kathy Comerford survived. She managed to escape the South Tower and every year listens to victims' names being read out.
3: After the names are read, I go down to the beach where there's a beautiful memorial. And then, and then I have dinner with the family. I do try to just be in the moment and be thankful. Today's a hard one.
1: The Pentagon was also hit. Passengers fought hijackers on a fourth plane, which crashed in Pennsylvania. Police say anyone wearing face coverings at planned anti-migrant demonstrations in Portsmouth this weekend could face arrest. Officers in Hampshire say they'll use powers to allow peaceful protest. New guidelines will give girls in Northern Ireland the legal right to wear trousers to school. A committee chairman says the ministers in Stormont should explain why it took so long. In sport, England's cricketers are being made to work hard for victory in the third test against Pakistan. A short while ago, the tourists had edged into a 34-run at Edgbaston after reaching 354 for 8 in their second innings. And Oasis have used a drone to show a drop, their biggest hint yet, about a new tour. The band's logo was illuminated in the sky above Manchester.
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5: Hull have been fined £30,000 over discriminatory chanting in the FA Cup defeat to Chelsea in February. The club has also banned three supporters from the MKM Stadium for a minimum of 3 years. Hull say the chant is a homophobic slur and could be considered as a hate crime. They've warned fans not to repeat it in tomorrow's Premier League game at Stamford Bridge. Watford have signed former West Ham forward Mikel Antonio on a one-year deal. The striker, who was available as a free agent, is awaiting clearance to play in tomorrow's Championship game with Stoke. He hasn't featured in a competitive match in England since December 2024 after suffering a broken leg in a car crash. Celtic manager Martin O'Neill says it'll feel a bit strange having none of their supporters at Sunday's Scottish League Cup clash with Rangers at Ibrox. The Glasgow rivals are involved in an ongoing disagreement over ticket allocations. They were also sanctioned over fan disorder when they met in the Scottish Cup quarterfinals in March. O'Neill's revealed extra measures have been taken to ensure emotions don't spill over again.
6: We had police come in today. Just a little 15-minute meeting with us, just to remind us of our behaviour, which I think is actually a timely reminder. It's a good thing as well.
5: Stenhouse Muir looked to cause a shock against Hearts when they meet in the quarterfinals tonight. George Russell led F1 Championship leader Kimi Antonelli in a 1-2 in the first practice session at Madrid's new Spanish Grand Prix circuit. The Briton's best lap was 0.29 seconds quicker than the Italian's effort. Antonelli leads the standings by 66 points. Ferrari pair Lewis Hamilton and Charles Leclerc were third and fourth quickest, respectively. And the lineup for the men's final at the US Open tennis will be decided in New York overnight. Favourite Alexander Zverev takes on Karen Khachanov in the opening semi. That's followed by an all-American clash between France's Tiafoe and Ben Shelton in the other last four tie.
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8: 20 degrees Celsius for day's highs for you today. Dry, clear spells tonight, but clouding over later on with overnight lows of 9 degrees Celsius. Into Saturday, starting off a weekend of nice, bright start for you. Sunny spells will, however, be short-lived as cloud increases from the north. Outbreaks of rain arriving across our region during the afternoon with some heavier bursts. Top temperature, 20 degrees Celsius.
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Doors open from 7 o'clock with the first question at 7:30.

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1: Hello there, it's Richard Smith here with another A to Z of Pop Trivia Challenge for you, and I'm looking for the answer to the following question. What P year was only 24 hours from Tulsa in 1963? What P was only 24 hours from Tulsa in 1963? You're all shouting it at the radio, aren't you? Okay, your time's up. Did you get it? Well, the answer, of course, is Gene Pitney.
2: Oh, I was only 24 hours from Tulsa.
1: We get the message. Well, that's all for now, but do join me again soon here on your favourite station for the A to Z of Pop. And I'll see you later. Take care. Ta-ra.
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1: From the Sky News Centre at 7. MPs have rejected the assisted dying bill for England and Wales in the Commons. 270 politicians backed the proposals, while 286 were against them, meaning it's fallen and will not progress through Parliament. Lucy Blake's sister has stage 4 breast cancer. She's a supporter of the bill.
2: The whole thing is, it is choice. No one with this bill, had it gone forward, if you didn't want to do it, you don't have to. I think, you know, it was about having that choice and autonomy of you, over your own body.
1: The Royal College of Psychiatrists was among those who'd raised safeguarding concerns. The head of MI5's called for national security to be treated as a shared challenge on the 25th anniversary of the 9/11 terror attacks. Events are being held across America, with silences and speeches, including in New York, where two hijacked planes hit the World Trade Center. Another crashed into the Pentagon. US President Donald Trump's addressed a memorial service there.
3: With the events of that morning, 2,977 beautiful souls were ripped from our world. Today we renew the sacred oath that we first swore in their names. We will never, ever forget.
1: A fourth plane came down in Pennsylvania. A 42-year-old man has become the first person to be arrested following anti-migration protests in Portsmouth on Sunday. Officers say they'll use powers to detain those this weekend wearing face coverings. The Princess of Wales has made a private visit to the cancer hospital where she was treated. Kate's praised the incredible care she received at the Royal Marsden. In sport, and Europe have kept pace with the USA to finish the opening day of golf's Solheim Cup level at 4-all. Carlotta Seganda's putt on the final hole of the last four balls match earned them a share of the points. And Girls Aloud star Cheryl and rapper H are joining the Voice UK's coaching panel. Sir Tom Jones won't be coming back, claiming ITV fired him. That's the latest. I'm AJ Walsh.
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5: 20 degrees Celsius for day's highs for you today. Dry, clear spells tonight, but clouding over later on with overnight lows of 9 degrees Celsius. Into Saturday, starting off a weekend of nice, bright start for you. Sunny spells will, however, be short-lived as cloud increases from the north, outbreaks of rain arriving across our region during the afternoon with some heavier bursts. Top temperature, 20 degrees Celsius.
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2: Hello there, it's Richard Smith here with another A to Z of Pop Trivia Challenge for you, and I'm looking for the answer to the following question. What M sang the theme tune for TV's Ready Steady Go in 1964? What M sang the theme tune for TV's Ready Steady Go in 1964? Okay, time's up. Did you get it? Well, the answer is Manfred Mann.
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2: 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Ta-ra!
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1: From the Sky News Centre at 8. MPs have rejected draft proposals to legalise assisted dying in England and Wales. It suggested allowing adults with fewer than 6 months to live the right to apply. The bill was voted down by a majority of 16. Labour MP Ashley Dalton, who has terminal cancer, explained beforehand why she'd be voting against it.
2: What I might want, or what any other individual might want, should that take precedent over creating an environment that puts very vulnerable people at risk. And I just can't see that that's right.
1: Supporters insist it had strong safeguards and would have given terminally ill adults a choice. Donald Trump has promised the US would never ever forget the almost 3,000 people killed in the 9/11 attacks 25 years ago. The president's been speaking at a memorial service at the Pentagon. Police say anyone wearing face coverings at planned anti-migrant demonstrations in Portsmouth this weekend could face arrest. Officers say they'll use powers to allow peaceful protest. The UK economy grew faster than expected in July. It expanded by 0.4% compared to 0.3% the month before. Rising energy costs are threatening a slowdown in the months ahead. Our correspondent Paul Kelso has more.
3: What the ONS calls computer services sounds a bit old-fashioned. What they mean by that is companies associated with AI and cloud computing. Could this be the first dividend from the AI race in the UK? We'll see. And also perhaps a little bit of a positive impact from warm weather and the World Cup.
1: In sport, England's cricketers have bowled Pakistan out for 449 at the end of day three of the third test at Edgbaston. Dan Lawrence took the final wicket of Pakistani debutante Raza Ullah, who smashed 81 from just 63 balls. Joe Root's side will need 130 to win the match. And the Princess of Wales says she received incredible care from the Royal Marsden Cancer Hospital in London. She has returned to thank the staff. That's the latest.
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5: 20 degrees Celsius for day's highs for you today. Dry, clear spells tonight, but clouding over later on with overnight lows of 9 degrees Celsius. Into Saturday, starting off a weekend of nice, bright start for you. Sunny spells will, however, be short-lived as cloud increases from the north, outbreaks of rain arriving across our region during the afternoon with some heavier bursts. Top temperature, 20 degrees Celsius.
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And opening today's show, that was Edison Lighthouse and Love Grows Where My Rosemary Grows. Well, hello and welcome to another edition of I Love the 70s, where we look back at some of the music and memories of that golden generation. All the usual features in today's show. We're going to be having our TV tune in just a little while. We'll also have our 70s long song, and we'll round off proceedings with our 70s showstopper. But taking us up to today's TV tune, it's Middle of the Road.

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1: And we've got some feel-good television for today's TV tune. And the one I've got for you is The Waltons, which used to be aired, I think, on BBC Two in the United Kingdom. It was originally from America. And it's set in rural Virginia during the Great Depression and the early stages of World War Two, and centres around the family of John Walton Jr., who was known in the series as John Boy. His six siblings, his parents John and Olivia Walton, and his grandparents Zeb and Esther. As I say, it was feel-good television. It really sort of centred around their sort of trials and tribulations and their day-to-day life. And it was just really, really nice television. It used to be on, I think, Tea Times on BBC Two. And it was family viewing. You could all sit around and enjoy it, from the youngest to the oldest, which I think is really, really good television. Anyway, the theme from The Waltons was a very distinctive one, as was the ending of the programme. It always used to end at bedtime, and they would show the house with just the bedroom lights on, and all of the family would say goodnight to each other, and finally all the lights would be turned out. Ah, what a lovely way to end. And so here is today's TV tune. It's The Waltons.

0: You're listening to I Love the 70s with me, Fred Setter. Still to come on today's show, we've got our 70s long song, but coming up next, it's Gordon
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5: 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It's Retro Radio.

taken from his 1972 album Don Quixote. That was Gordon Lightfoot and Beautiful. You're listening to Isle of the 70s with me, Fred Tatters. Good to have you company today. Thanks for keeping it here on your favourite radio station. Coming up next is our long song, but taking us there, it's a bit of Janis Joplin.

0: time for a tea break. It's today's long song on I Love the 70s.
1: And we're going to go right back to 1971 and some classic 70s rock. From English rock band Uriah Heep. The track is called July Morning, and it's the third track taken from their 1971 album, Look at Yourself. There is actually a longer version of this track, but I didn't actually have it to hand. The original version is 10 minutes and 32 seconds, which indeed is a long song. But this one's no slouch either. It comes in at 8 minutes and 45 seconds, and featured on this particular recording is the Moog synthesizer of Manfred Mann, of course Manfred Mann's Earth Band. So indeed there is time for you to make a cup of tea and probably go out and buy yourself a packet of biscuits as well. So today's long song here on I Love the 70s from Uriah Heep, it's July Morning.

0: was a track called Hey 19 from Steely Dan. Just squeeze that one in. It was recorded right at the end of the 1970s and appeared on their album Gaucho. Right, coming up next, we've got a little bit of Susie Quattro, so stay tuned.
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5: Come on, feel the noise with the sounds of the 70s.

the wonderful Susie Quattro, and If You Can't Give Me Love, and she's still going strong, presenting her own programme on BBC Radio 2 and touring still. She's a real trooper. Okay, from Susie Quattro, we're going to head to the disco floor now, and a group called Peaches and Herb, and they are shaking their groove thing.

That was a top 10 hit for him back in 1974. That was Cozy Powell and Na Na Na. Now, there was a man who played with a lot of bands. Let me just reel them off to you. He has played with Big Bertha, the Jeff Beck Group, Bedlam, Rainbow, Michael Schenker Group, Whitesnake, Emerson, Lake and Powell, Forcefield, Black Sabbath, Brian May, and many, many more. An incredibly talented guy, sadly no longer with us. But that was one of his hits from 1974. Just a couple of tracks to squeeze into today's programme, taking us up to our showstopper. It's this one from the Rubettes.

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1: Yes, we've reached almost the end of the programme, and before I play you out with today's 70s Showstopper, I do want to thank you for joining me today here on I Love the 70s. I hope we brought back some memories of that wonderful decade, and if you weren't around in the 1970s, I do hope that we've introduced you to some good music. Okay, today's 70s Showstopper is by that songwriter extraordinaire Neil Diamond, and it's a wonderful song called Forever in Blue Jeans. We'll see you again soon on I Love the 70s. Bye-bye.

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1: From the Sky News Centre at 9, MPs have decided to reject legalising assisted dying in England and Wales. There was just 16 votes in it, but it means it won't now progress through Parliament. Critics claim vulnerable patients could be coerced, but supporters insist plans offered tight safeguards. Sarah Byrne's sister has terminal cancer. She died in July.
2: I'm campaigning for her on her behalf and being the voice that she can no longer be. And people need to have a choice. She was in pain every single day, and her worst fear was being in pain.
1: Names of some of the near 3,000 victims of the 9/11 terror attacks have been read at a ceremony in New York.
3: Peter Craig Alderman.
4: And my uncle, court officer Mitchell Scott Wallace. Can't believe it's been 25 years. We love and miss you every day.
1: Relatives remembered loved ones lost when hijacked planes hit the Twin Towers 25 years ago. Kathy Comerford escaped the South Tower. She attends the memorial every year.
5: After the names are read, I go down to the beach where there's a beautiful memorial. And then, And then I have dinner with the family. I do try to just be in the moment and be thankful. Today's a hard one.
1: A third plane hit the Pentagon, while another crashed in Pennsylvania. Protesters wearing face coverings at demonstrations in Portsmouth this weekend could face arrest. Police say they'll use powers to prevent violence. New uniform guidelines in Northern Ireland will give girls the legally binding option to wear trousers to school. Changes will kick in from next year. In sport, England's cricketers have bowled Pakistan out for 449 at the end of day three of the third test. Joe Root's side will need 130 to win the match and complete a 3-0 series victory. And Ryanair's boss is refusing to apologise for comparing competitor airlines to rapists. Michael O'Leary's been accused of trivialising sexual assault, which he denies.
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7: 20 degrees Celsius for day's highs for you today. Dry, clear spells tonight, but clouding over later on with overnight lows of 9 degrees Celsius. Into Saturday, starting off a weekend of nice, bright start for you. Sunny spells will, however, be short-lived as cloud increases from the north, outbreaks of rain arriving across our region during the afternoon with some heavier bursts. Top temperature, 20 degrees Celsius.
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leaders must be tough enough to fight, human enough to make mistakes, strong enough to absorb the pain, and resilient enough to bounce back and keep on moving.

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1: Potential. 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
1: From the Sky News Centre at 10. MPs have voted to reject legalising assisted dying in England and Wales by a majority of 16. The House of Commons has twice before supported similar proposals, but they never made it into law because time ran out in Parliament. Preet Cargill is one of 286 MPs against the bill.
2: Largely it was unsafe, it was unworkable. We heard from Royal Colleges, many of the groups that work with vulnerable people saying that this was an unworkable bill. It pretty much hasn't change from the previous bill that we'd already debated in this House, and that was largely a concern.
1: Supporters insist it has strong safeguards, is rigorously scrutinised, and would have given terminally ill adults a choice. The head of MI5 has called for national security to be treated as a shared challenge on the 25th anniversary of the 9/11 terror attacks. Events are being held across America with silences and speeches, including in New York, where two hijacked planes hit the World Trade Center. Another crashed into the Pentagon. US President Donald Trump has addressed a memorial service there.
3: With the events of that morning, 2,977 beautiful souls were ripped from our world. Today we renew the sacred oath that we first swore in their names. We will never, ever forget.
1: The UK economy grew faster than expected in July. Official figures show it expanded by 0.4% with a boost from the services sector. New uniform guidelines in Northern Ireland will give girls the option to wear trousers to school. Changes will kick in from next year. In sport, England's cricketers have bowled Pakistan out for 449 at the end of day three of the third test at Edgbaston. Joe Root's side will need 130 to win the match and complete a 3-0 series victory. And Girls Aloud star Cheryl and rapper H are joining The Voice UK's coaching panel. Sir Tom Jones, though, won't be coming back, claiming ITV fired him. That's the latest.
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5: Girls Aloud star Cheryl and rapper H are joining The Voice UK's coaching panel. Sir Tom Jones won't be coming back, claiming ITV fired him, though the broadcasters called him irreplaceable. Kelly Rowland and will.i.am will return, while other new faces include Stacey Solomon and Alicia Dixon, who'll present the next series. A song recorded by Dolly Parton in 2022 has been released ahead of a Stanley Brothers tribute album coming out in October. The country music icon died last month, aged 80. Her sister Stella's told CBS Mornings in America Dolly was at peace but chose not to share her cancer diagnosis because she couldn't bear negative things. Hugh Jackman says he's taken more ownership of the roles he's played in the last decade or so. He stars in The Death of Robin Hood, a film which also includes Jodie Comer, Bill Skarsgård and Noah Jupe in its cast. Hugh says he wants to be inspired by his work.
6: For me, the point was probably around Showman and Logan. Both films that I really fought hard for. I was like, that's what I want to do. I want to do things. This is super lucky for an actor to be able to choose anyway. But I just want to do things that I feel compelled to do.
5: The Death of Robin Hood is out in cinemas now. And a Hawaii Five-O movie is in the works at Paramount Pictures. Spider-Man Brand New Day director Destin Daniel Cretton's reported to be involved. The original American police drama series ran from 1968 until 1980.
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7: 20 degrees Celsius for day's highs for you today. Dry, clear spells tonight, but clouding over later on with overnight lows of 9 degrees Celsius. Into Saturday, starting off a weekend of nice, bright start for you. Sunny spells will, however, be short-lived as cloud increases from the north, outbreaks of rain arriving across our region during the afternoon with some heavier bursts. Top temperature, 20 degrees Celsius.
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7: Thank you to Cully for our dance show. He'll be back same time next Friday night. So here we are then, me and you, some proper late night radio through until midnight, 11th of September 2026. We start musically tonight with Prince and Kiss. Don't.

kiss. Bit of kissing going on the radio then. Kiss there and Prince. 8 minutes after 10. I hope you had a good day today. I hope you've had a good Friday. Thank you for joining me. We'll share in the last couple of hours of Friday together as we head towards the weekend. It's always a nice sort of, I always think it's a nice sort of relaxing and a nice sort of wind down time Friday night. Because although the late show is very laid back and very horizontal and relaxed Monday through to Thursday, Friday ahead of a weekend, particularly if you're not working tomorrow, is just a wonderful feeling because you know you've got the whole 2 days ahead of you. Brilliant stuff. Right, this is Aretha Franklin now. Until you come back to me.

Well, that's the musical clue we've been listening to all week. Picture Clues went live on Monday lunchtime. And we'll talk about Picture Clues in a little while, but let me recap on our clues. He was born in June 1944, Spanish singer and composer, one of the pioneers of rock and roll in Spain. He was born in the neighbourhood of Granada, one of nine children, going to work in a local bar at the age of 15 after little formal education. His interest in rock and roll led him to participate in a song contest, which was overtaken by 60 radio stations. He and his friends won a prize for singing the Paul Anka song, You Are My Destiny. He moved to Madrid in 1961. At the age of 16, he recorded his first four songs. In popular circles, he became known as the King of Twist. He got some television popularity during the first half of the 1960s, and in 64 resumed using his real name, which cost him the support of his group, which translated into English were called the Lightning. He made his first incursion into cinema with a movie titled Two Crazy Girls. Wow. 3 million copies worldwide of a particular song we've been playing as your musical clue this week. It was number one in lots of countries, reaching number 14 on the Billboard chart in 1970. Now, his next single was called Like an Eagle. That reached 72 in Canada and number 29 in Australia. Didn't do a diddly squat here in the UK. Sadly, because I think he's got a brilliant voice and he could have gone on forever and ever and ever. His artistic career came to a sudden stop when in 1972 he was arrested and jailed for smoking marijuana shortly after his Rock and More, his Rock and Love concert. Big shame that. If we have a look at the picture clues, we've got a picture, a little advert for San Miguel or Han Miguel, the Spanish lager. And also a piece of sheet music, which is the sheet music for the song Song of Joy, which is actually the sample we've been playing this week. The man we're looking for is Miguel Ruiz.

What an absolutely outstanding song, an outstanding piece of music. A Song of Joy is the title. Miguel Ruiz, who is our guest this week, the singer, Spanish singer and composer. Now, as we said, his career came to a bit of a sort of bump when he was involved with a drug thing. But then he did make some more records, progressive rock albums, but they were not particularly successful. And in 1980, one of his most successful songs was called Santa Lucia. A ballad which was written by an Argentinian man. We don't mention the Argentinians, not on this show. He appeared on the Boomerang album. We'll have to see if we can find that. That'll be an absolute belter to play. I just love that song because there's like the classical element to it. He's got a really good voice. He's still got that little Spanish twinge to his voice. And it was a big hit in the UK in 1970. Another guest next week. Thank you, incidentally, for playing along and for sort of teasing me with more clues and giving me lots of incorrect answers this week. I don't know why, but lots of people seem to think it was Gloria Estefan. But it wasn't. It was him. Miguel. There we are. Right. Shall we move on? It's Late with Carl Friday night through until midnight tonight.

0: Chris Rea and Four Leaf, You Think It Over. It ain't over till the fat lady sings. There's no fat ladies here, nobody's singing, so it's all okay for us to continue through until midnight, which is what we like. Playing a few tunes, a little bit of chit chat on the wireless, some proper late night radio here on Anchor Radio. Diana Ross, I'm Coming Out, playing at the moment. We've got music from Odyssey, Jesse J, Heatwave, and Chic. 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More information on the group's Facebook page, the Old Guys Ambleside FC, or you can contact 07395 030056.
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0: chic, good times. Now, I've got to confess, when I was working at another radio station, I inadvertently said, oh, that was chic. I don't know what made me say it. And I got my leg pulled so many times. Anyway, chic, good times, or chic and good times. Heatwave, always and forever. Happy from Jessie J. Odyssey, Inside Out, and Diana Ross with I'm Coming Out. It's time for our musical montage. Set number one on tonight's show kicks off in a moment with Take That and Never Forget.
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1: Now, we seem to have messed up the timings a little bit here. I'll be honest with you, it's Friday night, it's a weekend, doesn't matter. Nobody will notice. Only two songs in our musical montage in this hour. We'll try and make up for it in the next, shall we? Take That, Never Forget, and You're In My Heart from Rod Stewart. Taking us towards the latest news at 11 p.m, Van Morrison, Have I Told You Lately That I Love You? We'll do that after Richard's Trivia Challenge question.
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3: Hello there, it's Richard Smith here with another A to Z of Pop Trivia Challenge for you. And I'm looking for the answer to the following question. What successful 70s and 80s leather-clad Q songstress appeared as Leather Tuscadero in TV's Happy Days? What successful 70s and 80s leather-clad Q songstress appeared as Leather Tuscadero in TV's Happy Days? Okay, time's up. Did you get it? Well, the answer is Susie Quattro.

0: Well, that's all for now, but please do join me again soon here on your favourite station for more from the A to Z of Pop. And I'll see you later. Take care. Ta-ra!
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1: From the Sky News Centre at 11. An attempt to legalise assisted dying in England and Wales has been rejected by MPs. It proposed allowing adults with fewer than 6 months to live the right to apply, but was voted down by a majority of 16. Lucy Blake's sister has stage 4 breast cancer. She's a supporter of the bill.
2: The whole thing is, it is choice. No one with this bill had it gone forward. If you didn't want to do it, you don't have to. I think, you know, it was about having that choice and autonomy of you over your own body.
1: The Royal College of Psychiatrists was among those who'd raised safeguarding concerns. Donald Trump's paid tribute to the authentic spirit of America on the 25th anniversary of 9/11. Almost 3,000 people were killed, including when two planes hit the World Trade Center in New York. Kathy Comerford survived. She managed to escape the South Tower and every year listens to victims' names being read out.
3: After the names are read, I go down to the beach where there's a beautiful memorial. And then, and then I have dinner with the family. I do try to just be in the moment and be thankful. Today's a hard one.
1: 20 people have been injured after a train derailed in northern France this evening. French officials say 180 people were on board when carriages left the tracks near the town of Clion in Normandy. Local media says the incident was caused by the train striking an unidentified object. Protesters wearing face coverings at demonstrations in Portsmouth this weekend could face arrest. Police say they'll use powers to prevent violence. Meanwhile, officers have arrested 8 more people as part of an investigation into disorder in Glasgow in July. 6 men and a woman have been charged with offences including assault. And Hearts have won 3-0 at Stenhouse Muir to avoid an upset in the Scottish League Cup quarterfinals. Goals from JJ Williams, Rogers Mato and Jan Danda got last season's Premiership runners-up past the early Championship leaders. That's the latest.
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5: 20 degrees Celsius for day's highs, 4 each at 8. Dry, clear spells tonight, but clouding over later on with overnight lows of 9 degrees Celsius. Into Saturday, starting off a weekend of nice, bright start for you. Sunny spells will, however, be short-lived as cloud increases from the north, outbreaks of rain arriving across our region during the afternoon with some heavier bursts. Top temperature, 20 degrees Celsius.
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Here we go then, end of the second hour, Friday night edition of Late with Carl Curtis Mayfield, Move On Up and Share with Believe. The week's gone very quickly, hasn't it, this week? It just seems to have absolutely flown by. Just in case you missed the answer to our tease competition, Be My Guest, Miguel Ruiz was our guest, and the song of music we've been playing all this week was A Song of Joy. And I came across that, I don't know if you can remember, a couple of weeks ago, I did a trip to Darlington and got diverted home via Penrith, which was a very long diversion. But anyway, we got home, and while I was driving down the motorway, getting very bored because the journey just seemed to be going on forever and ever and ever, that song came on the radio, and I thought, what an uplifting song that is. And I thought, you know what, we're going to use that in my tease competition, Be My Guest. So there we are, that's all happened this week. Once again, big thank you to everybody for contacting me, joining in and playing along with my tease competition, Be My Guest. We'll have another guest for you next week when the clues start Monday lunchtime on our social media feeds. We'll have the picture clues there for you, and in addition to that, we'll be getting more clues for you on the radio and on your smart speaker from 10 o'clock and Monday night and all through the week. 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

0: Live to Tell from Madonna. Sounds good. She looks good as well. There was a picture of him in the Sunday newspaper that I was reading at the weekend, and absolutely amazing. She just looks amazing. Right. If I look as good as Madonna at her age, I'll be quite happy. Don't think I will, but you never know. She's obviously taking something in the water. I think it was a big fad at the moment. This collagen, is it collagen? Marine collagen. You mix it in your coffee, and it looks like you've got evaporated milk in it because it goes all like chunky and that, but it dissolves in. My wife, she started using it, and she reckons you can't taste it. So it makes your skin go all elastic. So, you know, but you've got a face full of elastic bands, I guess. We'll see what happens. Long term, not sure. Anyway, Michael Jackson, The Way You Make Me Feel is playing next. It's Late with Carl for your Friday night.
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Michael Jackson, The Way You Make Me Feel, Wonderful Life from Black, and Selena Gomez, In the Dark. Somebody actually suggested Selena Gomez as my guest as well this week. It wasn't Gloria Estefan either. Right, Norah Jones, Don't Know Why, and a little bit of the Ace of Base and All That She Wants takes us towards my final musical montage of the week.

0: Norah Jones, Don't Know Why, and Ace of Base with All That She Wants Is Another Half a Shandy. It's 25 minutes now to midnight. Got the midnight news for you at 12 o'clock, and then we'll have a detailed look at the Anchor Radio weather forecast. Yeah, it's all going to pan out for you this weekend. And I hope it's going to be quite nice, actually, because I've got a bit of cutting down to do in the garden. And the lawn has just miraculously recovered within, well, literally weeks of having a bit of rain. It's gone from a yellow crustacean, which is the best way I can describe it, to a lush green field. Well, that's perhaps being a little bit big-headed, but it does need a cut now, as does the Italian bush, my wife's Italian bush. That needs a good old chop down. And my mother-in-law's bush as well, that all needs a bit of a chop down and sort out. So we've got to get that all sorted out while I can get my green bin emptied. You have to plan ahead with these things. Right, Bee Gees next. Vanessa Williams, Bruno Mars and Stephanie Mills. It's Musical Montage set number two.
1: Hello, I'm Mick Gilbert from the Walk and Talk Group for people affected by cancer. For information regarding this group, contact the George Eliot Hospital on 02476 351 351 and ask to talk to Alison Syborn, Breast Cancer Nurse Specialist. The group meet every Tuesday at 1:30 at Riversy Park outside the museum, and no matter what the weather. Patients, family, friends, work colleagues are all welcome to join the group, and the aims of the group are the well-being of the patient, gentle exercise, fresh air and exchanging stories amongst themselves.
2: This is Ian Jousey inviting you to join me for the Golden Years at 10 a.m. this Saturday morning to enjoy 2 hours of great music from the golden age of the 1950s, 1960s and 1970s. It's a trip down memory lane like no other. The 1950s was a decade that significant transition from post-war recovery to increasing prosperity. The 1960s was a time of a youth-driven cultural revolution culminating with the swinging 60s, and the 1970s was a colourful decade that brought us industrial upheaval and strikes and the winter of discontent. Through it all, the music shone through. We cover the birth of rock and roll, the swinging 60s, Motown, glam rock, punk and new wave. It's all here in the Golden Years every Saturday morning at 10 a.m. here on Anchor Radio.
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0: There we are, final musical montage of the week. It featured music from the Bee Gees, Jive Talking, Save the Best for Last, Vanessa Williams, Bruno Mars, I Just Might, and Never Knew Love Like This Before from Stephanie Mills. And that is it for this week's edition and tonight's edition of Late with Carl. Hurrah, you cry. We've made it through another week. Another one close to the Golden Bus Pass and to retirement. It's a strange outlook on life, isn't it? A weekend just around the corner. I'll be here on Anchor Radio in the morning on Saturday Morning Breakfast from 8 o'clock, warming up for Ian Jowsey, who's with you between 10 and 12 midday. And also back as the legend of late night radio, Monday night from 10. Have a lovely weekend. Good night.
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2: 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What P sang and starred in the film 9 to 5 in 1981? What P sang and starred in the film 9 to 5 in 1981? Okay, time's up. Did you get it? Well, the answer is Dolly Parton.
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1: From the Sky News Centre at midnight. MPs have rejected draft proposals to legalise assisted dying in England and Wales. It's suggested allowing adults with fewer than 6 months to live the right to apply. The bill was voted down by a majority of 16. Labour MP Ashley Dalton, who has terminal cancer, explained beforehand why she'd be voting against it.
2: What I might want, or what any other individual might want, should that take precedent over creating an environment that puts very vulnerable people at risk. And I just can't see that that's right.
1: Supporters insist it did have strong safeguards and would have given terminally ill adults a choice. The head of MI5 has called for national security to be treated as a shared challenge on the 25th anniversary of the 9/11 terror attacks. Events are being held across America, including in New York, where two hijacked planes hit the World Trade Center. Another crashed into the Pentagon. U.S. President Donald Trump addressed a memorial service there.
3: With the events of that morning, 2,977 beautiful souls were ripped from our world. Today we renew the sacred oath that we first swore in their names. We will never, ever forget.
1: A 42-year-old man has become the first person to be arrested after anti-migration protests in Portsmouth last weekend. Hampshire police say he's been detained on suspicion of violent disorder and assaulting a police constable and remains in custody. At least 44 people have been injured after a train derailed in northern France earlier. French officials say 180 people were on board when carriages left the tracks near the town of Clion in Normandy. And West Ham have thrashed Wrexham 6-0 to go top of the Championship. Captain Jared Bowen opened the scoring at the London Stadium to help continue his side's positive start to life back down in the second tier of English football. And that's the latest.
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5: Good morning, Saturday. Welcome to the weekend. It's a bright start for you this morning. Sunny spells across the Anchorage region. Those spells, though, will be short-lived as cloud increases from the north. Outbreaks of rain arriving for you this afternoon with some heavy bursts forecast. Top temperature forecast later on at 20 degrees Celsius.
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1: Nana, why is your belly so squishy?
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2: Hello there, it's Richard Smith here with another A to Z of Pop Trivia Challenge for you. And I'm looking for the answer to the following question. What E was backed by the Miami Sound Machine? What E was backed by the Miami Sound Machine?

0: that's all for now, but please do join me again soon here on your favourite station for more from the A to Z of Pop. 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Take care. Ta-ra!
1: The A to Z of Pop Trivia Challenge with Richard Smith.